0: kick things off on Strays at the Gate with Buck Ramsey on the trail to Mexico. Here comes Judy James telling us about the YBRJ Music Camp coming up this summer. She's going to tell you everything you need to know to get your youngins enrolled in that. Right behind Judy, Ross Knox, the Little Blue Roan. We appreciate you being here for Strays at the Gate, a production of American Cowboy Radio, brought to you by Champion Barbecue Supply, also their website, championbarbecuesupply.com, and be sure to check out the Cajun Shop. That's a specialty area right there in Champion Barbecue Supply that's got everything you need to become the Cajun cooking expert on your block right there inside Champion Barbecue Supply. Got the cookers, got the spices, got the ingredients, got a full frozen food section that'll surprise your friends when you put on that crab boil next time. Okay, here's Judy, right behind that, Ross Knox. 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
2: Most all you folks rode horses like that. He wasn't too thin, but he never got fat. The old breed, with a mustache on his lip, he's high at the wither and he's low at the hip. With his ears always up, he had wicked bright eyes. Don't you forget, he's plenty cow-wise. Now his feet and his ears and his pasterns was black. He had a strip of the same that run the length of his back. Cold mornings he'd buck. He always would kick. A horse for a kid or a man that was sick. But Lord, what a bundle of muscle and bone. A horse for a cowboy, that Little Blue Roan. Why, for afternoon work or handling a herd, he could turn anything but a lizard or bird. And for open outside, how that cuss could move out. Well, he's on him before they knew what was about. And running downhill didn't faze him at all. Why, he's like a buck goat, he never did fall. One day in the foothills, he gave me a break. He kept me from making a terrible mistake. Well, I was riding along at a slow, easy pace, taking stock of the cattle that grazed in that place. When I spied a big heifer without any brand, how the boys missed her, I can't understand. You see, none of the cattle in that country was wild. It was like taking candy away from a child. Well, she never knew what I had on my mind till I bedded her down on the end of my twine. Well, I wrapped up my toes with an old pig and string, and I built me a fire for to heat up my ring. I figured, you see, I was there all alone, till I happened to notice that Little Blue Roan. Now that bronc, he's using his eyes and his ears, and I figures right then that there's somebody near. Well, he seemed to be watching a bunch of pinyons, so I took a hint from that Little Blue Roan. Well, instead of my brand, I run on another. I used the same brand that was on the calf's mother. I branded her right, pulled her up by the tail with a kick in the rump for to make that brute sail. Well, I branded her proper and I'd marked both her ears when out of the pinyons two cowmen appears. Now, they both turned to heifer says to get a good look as I wrote down the brand in my old tally book. Well, there was nothing to do, so they rode up and spoke, and we all three sat down for a sociable smoke. Now, the one that owned the heifer that I happened to brand, he thanked me, of course, and we grinned and shook hands, which he might not have done had he only known the warning I got from that Little Blue Roan. Thank you, folks.

we just heard Melinda Gill and Wild Wind, Starlighting Time. Here comes Philip Wildman, Fortunate to be Portunate. That's quite a little title, isn't it? Next up after that, Jim Jones, Old Horses and Old Men. Can take you down a little bit of TV memorabilia there. Right after we hear from Cheyenne, Don Edwards, The Campfire Has Gone Out. We appreciate you listening to Strays to the Gate right here on 103.9 in Amarillo. That's Legends Classic Country Network's Amarillo station and American Cowboy Radio. Don't forget, tomorrow on Friday, we're going to have the interview, the Strays to the Gate interview show every Friday. We play it on Friday and Saturday. You'll hear it all over the place on Friday and Saturday, and on American Cowboy Radio and Legends Classic Country Network comes on at 7 p.m. on Saturday, right ahead of the Happy State Bank Bob Wills Saturday Night Dance Party. As always, Strays the Gate, brought to you by Champion Barbecue Supply. Be sure to let those good folks know that you heard about them right here on Strays the Gate. Here's Philip Wildman, Fortunate to be Portunate.

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0: much. 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Thank you. Thanks for coming.
1: That was Don Edwards. The campfire has gone out. Paul Zarzyski, the Bucking Horse Moon. Paul's got a very unique delivery style. I really enjoy him quoting and reciting poems and stories. Right after Paul, Dennis J. He's going to sing about cowboy rhythm. 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
2: Kiss for luck, then we'd let her buck. I'd spur electric on adrenaline and lust. She'd figure eight those barrels on her crimson missile sorrel. We'd make the night air swirl with hair and dust. At some sage-brushed wayside, 3 a.m., we'd water grain and ground tie missile. Zip our sleeping bags together, make love in any weather, amid the cactus, rattlers, and thistle. Seems the moon was always full for us. It's high diving shadow kicking hard. We'd play kid games on the big night sky. She'd say, that Bronco's blue tail flying. Ain't that old JT a spurn off its stars? We knew sweet youth's no easy keeper. It's spent like winnings all too soon. So we'd revel every minute in the music of our Buick running smooth. Two rodeo and lovers cruising to another beneath Montana's blue roan, Bucking Horse Moon. The Augusta show at 2, we'd place again, then sneak off to our secret Dearborn River spot. We'd take some chips and beer and cheese, skinny dip, dry off in a breeze, build a fire, fry the trout we caught. Down moonlit gravel, back to blacktop, she'd laugh and kill those lights for fun. That old wagon road was ours to own. 30 shows since I'd been thrown in 87 barrels since she tipped one. We knew that youth won't keep for rainy days. It burns and turns to ash too soon. So we'd revel every minute in the music of our Buick running smooth. Two rodeo and lovers cruising to another beneath Nevada's blue roan, Bucking Horse Moon.

Parkinson on the KORN Ball with the News, telling the one half how the other half is living it up. We just got a worried call from Ed Flahiff of Noxiousville, who is terribly worried about his wife being downtown in Fallowfield and without her umbrella, and it raining to beat Billy O. We told Ed not to worry. We figured she probably took shelter in one of the department stores. But that's what Ed's worried about, because she's got his paycheck in her purse. My gal, here's some stop your pressing and ironing news. You mind Mr. and Mrs. Condemney of Locust Center? Well, she's blessed their union with Isha to the extent of tripulets. Well, sir, her husband Merv, he was primed for maybe twins. But when he done the hat trick, he could have knocked the feather over with a father. I mean, that should be the vice universal. Anyway, you'll mind they had twins the last time, Ollie and Dolly, and young Condemney Jr. the year before that. There was one year they missed when they got the color TV. He's just afraid the next time they may come up with quadrupeds.

spend one summer pleasantly on the range of the buffalo. In the town of Jacksboro in the spring of 73, a man by the name of Craig O keeps stepping up to me saying, how do you do, young feller, and how would you like to go spend one summer pleasantly on the range of the buffalo.

across Peace River on the range of the buffalo. He fed us such awful chuck, I wish that I was dead. It was that old beef jerky, beans and sour bread. Peace River, salty as hell, fire the water.

was old R.W. Hampton with the Buffalo Skinners. You know, R.W. has a new album coming out. Going to be a big release party in Amarillo. I'll let you know more information on that. Be sure to subscribe to R.W.'s Facebook page, and you'll hear more about it there, too. Kevin Tuckfield. Tuck, as his friends know him, and Doug Figgs, that's Farrier Figgs. They collaborated in a song here. Trust in the Lord, but tie up your horse. Hope you enjoy it. I'm sure enjoying it. So here we go with that. Right behind that, Donnie Poindexter, Strawberry Roan, an old classic. Thanks for listening to Strays at the Gate on American Cowboy Radio. If you'd like to request a song, like to let me know what you thought about Tuck's song or anybody else's, reach out to me at ben@rt66.media. Love to hear from you. Here's Tuck and Doug Figgs.

0: cowboying on a dime. Many of y'all might be too young to remember the mechanical horse outside a grocery store. You'd mount for free, but for one thin dime, that pony'd rock you till your butt got sore. There were several pretty options back then, depending on which market you chose. You could ride buckskins, palominos, or bays, and I'd have gladly sat any one of those. But my favorite pony was called Scout, a chestnut Tobiano like Tonto's paint. He was fitted with a silver-studded black saddle, along with a leather bridle and reins for restraint. The Lone Ranger and Tonto were my partners. Each week in black and white, they'd reach out. When I jumped aboard that mechanical pony, with conviction, I'd order, "Get him up, Scout." It wasn't often I got to actually ride Scout. My folks didn't have much change to spare. I mean, a dime bought a loaf of bread back then. There was rarely enough money for playing fair. Always hitched and waiting at the door, Scout was my patient, ever loyal friend. I wanted to bring him an apple or carrot, but grudgingly, I knew he was horse pretend. Some visits when Mom allowed, even though we couldn't spare a dime, I'd stir up steps, swing a leg over, and dream ride the range for a time. One day we might chase horse thieves who were running desperado from the law, or on another glee-filled fantasy ride, I'd be cowboying strays out of a draw. I'd memorized all the right horse commands, so to the parking lot, these words I'd bellow in the eager voice of a salty trail boss, using "giddy up, whoa," or "easy, big fellow." I didn't have no cowboy hat or bandana as Scout and I ranged over the purple sage. Those tapaderos were engaged by sneakers long before my coming of age. Often I'd pedal my Schwinn bicycle a mile or so to the shopping bag, just a free sit astride that pony, then bike back to my buddies and brag. Though I was still very young, I knew at the tender age of 7 or 8, somehow, one way or another, cowboying would be my undeniable fate. Who could have guessed way back then what adventures were in store, or that I'd devour everything ever written by that great cowboy author, L'Amour? No question, all that saddle time with me astride old Scout helped me develop a good seat. Of that fact, I have no doubt. For when my time finally came and I mounted a horse of the live kind, I hit leather and straight confidence with an easy, familiar, routine mind. So when you hear me tell you true that I've been riding since I could walk, don't question my claim for a minute, because I'm giving you the straight talk. It was a couple decades later, after getting home from the war, I went to see my old friend Scout, but he was no longer at the grocery store. I wonder if he gave up waiting, figuring I must be long dead, or perhaps he just got replaced by a kiddie ride spaceship instead. I'm sure sorry I missed you, pal. I hope you've come to no harm. I'll forever muck your stall for you in my made-up best memories barn.
1: Rick Yonder Goodell, they just moved to Arizona, him and his beautiful wife, Aubrey, and they brought us Cowboying on a Dime. Gil Steiger, Romance of Western Life, he's coming up next. Right behind him, closing out the show today, is Red Steagall, the Wagon Tongue. Listen close. There's a lot of knowledge and wisdom to be put forth in that song. We appreciate what Red's done. He's very generous to this radio process here from the very beginning. When I initiated the program or the station, he was the second phone call I made, and he wished me all the luck in the world, and really appreciate what Red has to say about American Cowboy Radio. Well, we about wrap this one up. It is the last of the week. Is tomorrow, well, that's Friday. Yeah, that's generally the end of the work week. We have Randy Palmer. He's going to be on the Strays of the Gate interview show on Friday and Saturday. Be sure to tune in. Listen to that. 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We'll see you down the trail.
2: Well, the old black bull got stuck in the mud. For 6 hours we pushed and we pried. Finally took 4 horses to pull him free. And when we got our ropes untied, looked up at the sky and he gave out a big sigh. And then he laid down his head and he died. We started for

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Well, it comes and then it goes. 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'Cause the only thing I know anything about

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0: but the bliss that I was counting on, well, it comes and then it goes. I could have been a lot of things, and I guess I still could now. But the only thing I really care about are these damned old Hereford cows.
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stormy night. I watch the cattle stampede in the lightning's eerie light. Took several days to round them up, get them settled down. We followed with the wagon through the soft and muddy ground. As we pushed the herd across the plain, we had no way to know that we had drifted way off course toward New Mexico. And then the night the stars came out, his theory stood the test. Abilene's up north of us, but we were headed west.

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This is Ben Parks, the sound wrangler here at American Cowboy Radio. Since early spring, I've been rounding up classic cowboy music, stories, and poetry. There's some Mavericks and Strays in the bunch. Now that I've got them all worked here at American Cowboy Radio, I think you'll enjoy the assemblage I've gathered. Riding herd over this rabble of cowboy sounds are quotes and clips from your favorite movies and TV shows. 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American Cowboy Radio's vision is to preserve and promote the American cowboy way of life through its music, poetry, and stories on air and online in a clean, family-friendly format. Several years ago, Red Steagall, the 2006 State of Texas Poet Laureate, put this song together that says what our vision is all about. Here's Red with Rodeo.

0: Dictionary defines it as a roundup of cattle, a going around, a cattle ring, or to put it in modern terms, a public exhibition or competition of the skills of cowboys, such as saddle bronc riding and calf roping. Now, I don't suppose a kid ever grew up in the United States of America that didn't play cowboys and Indians and dream of being a Wild Bill Elliott, a Gene Autry, or a Roy Rogers. And I suppose that's because buried deep within every man, whether he wears a business suit or a pair of faded jeans, there's a little bit of cowboy in us all. For most of us, it stays a dream. But for some folks like Casey Tibbs and Freckles Brown and Larry Mahan, it becomes a reality. And I'm sure that they'd tell you that they wouldn't trade it for the slickest white-collar job in the world. Because like any other profession, this hat is its own identity. Like pickups that drive better than Cadillacs. And good friends that mean a whole lot more than money. But then what does a man need besides a good horse, fresh air, plenty to eat, and good friends? Everything else seems like a waste. Friends, that's what this album's all about. Rodeos, cowboys, blue jeans, boots, and saddles. And we hope you'll find something here that's pleasing or will bring back a memory. Because if it does, then you've made us all feel like what we really wanted to be anyhow, a bunch of cowboys.
1: We called Old Buck the Christian horse. And now just why, you'll say? Well, because every time you step aboard, that's when you learn to pray. I think the good Lord sent him down for sinners just like me, because you'll take the path to righteousness as you mount up, you see. And if you just don't understand too much about God's wrath, well, get yourself a Christian horse. He'll set you on the path. And when you're finally mounted up, these words you'll say, of course. Dear Lord, if you can't help me now, please, God, don't help this horse.

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0: about Matthew. That gun he told's come with a little book to tell him how to use it.
1: 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Here's a look at your King County weather from American Cowboy Radio, 107.7 in Guthrie. For this afternoon, sunshine with a high of 79. For tonight, clear, lows of 54. For Friday, sunshine with a high of 90. For Friday night, mostly clear. Overnight lows drop to 59. And for Saturday, it'll be sunny with a high of 94 degrees. And that's a look at your King County weather from American Cowboy Radio, 107.7 in Guthrie.
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0: Do you see it? The colorful sunset painted just for you by a divine paintbrush with strokes of a pink and purplish hue. And puffy white clouds slowly float by on a calming sea of air. Drifting by with ease, they carry away your worries and cares. As the sun sinks, a peaceful hush falls over the countryside, and the daytime creatures, scared of the dark, skitter away and hide. Listen. Can you hear it? Take a minute or two of your time. Turn off the volume of the world. Shut out the noises in your mind. Go out into the night and hear the moon serenade the trees. Enjoy the dancing of the leaves as they're lifted by the breeze. Drifting up from the barn is the sound of the horses' soft snuffle, the ground thumping beneath their feet, shifting their weight, they shuffle. Tree frogs start chirping, keeping rhythm with the cricket's melody. Katydids join the nocturnal chorus, providing three-part harmony. In a distant pasture, the moo of cattle cues the coyote's howl. The evening choir is made complete with a hoot from the wise old owl. Be still and feel it. The heartbeat of the night is in nature's song. Enjoy the sweet symphony of God's creation that plays all night long. Then the sun will rise, and the dark world will be covered with light. But in a few hours, we'll be treated again to the concert of the night.
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2: Grandma's dog ain't very big. He's got more fur than brain. Grandma loves that little dog, but the rest of us complain, because he's always underfoot and he's got that constant yap. He thinks he's king of the house sitting there on Grandma's lap. He never had much training. He still piddles on the floor, and it takes three men to catch him when he runs out the door. He's not like my good cow dog. He don't have no job to do. Well, except for loving Grandma. And to that job, he's true. For whenever Grandma's near, that little dog will strut, then snarl at the rest of us, that sassy little mutt. Grandma loves that little dog, so I guess we'll let him stay and hope he outlives Grandma, but only by one day.
3: I ask you to reflect a moment on the lowly cooking pot, the Dutch oven beside the campfire, homely in its spot. Charred and heavy, it sits upon the ground, but it gives hungry diners a place to stand around. The French called it the casserole. The colonials have them too. The Mormons on their western trek, the chuck wagon for the crew. Europeans call it broadbon. The Australian, boudouille. In every culture, in every era, on this pot, we all agree. Well, way up in the mountains, the dark is falling down. The cook tent is too busy, no place to stand around. So outside by the fire, one dish is being made, while the watchers share their stories and the tales are on parade. For the fire is a place to ponder, ideas there collect, and bonds are built just by the gather. These are times you don't forget. Darkness falls, sparks appear, the quiet oven still. Excitement's in the air, of our tummies soon to fill. Now you may think this ugly pot isn't much of a player, but in adventures, it provides an essential layer. For as long as there have been humans,

0: waited for the meal, and the waiting and the gather give the dinner more appeal. 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So as we wait, anticipation is our joy, and we are closer and we are smarter for this pot that we employ.
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0: degrees as far as the county line. This will be your weather report. You take your average weather report. It's usually full of your cloud cover and your intermittent rain, not to mention your warm front. But never mind all that precipitation. Everybody around these parts is talking about the big wind we had the day before last. My God, she was a ringtail snorter. A bit more twist on her and she might have turned into one of them torpedoes. Bert Bemrose of Minorca Corners is phoned in to tell us that one of his brood hens, standing with her back to that wind, laid the same egg five times. That'll be your news. Charlie Ferguson reporting.
1: Everyone, I'm D.H. Young. 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

0: This song, My Heroes Have Always Been Cowboys, is truly my testimony. I can remember as a young boy, 5, 6, 7, 8, 9, 10, 12 years old, and reading old magazines about the Burks and Dean Oliver and Toots Mansfield and Glenn Franklin, Junior Garrison, and all these different champion cowboys. And, you know, I was raised in northern Idaho, and the state of Idaho had a world champion who is one of the greatest of all time. His name's Dean Oliver. And growing up, my dad wasn't real tall, and my mom was like 5'1". And I always thought, boy, I just don't know if I'm going to, you know, be big enough to even have a chance of being a world champion. Dean Oliver was like 6'3" and 200 pounds, was an incredible athlete, could have been a champion at probably anything, became a great golfer years later. And I always thought, boy, I just don't know if it could ever happen. And I don't know what year it was. I was in probably early 60s. I was at Nampa, Idaho with my dad. My dad was riding Bronx there. And I met the 1958 world's champion, or 59, one of those years, Jim Bob Altizer. And you know, Jim Bob was about 5'8 or 5'9. And I looked at him and I decided, I knew right there in my heart that I could do it. You know, if you've got a dream in your heart, but you feel that there's limitations just stopping you, Proverbs 23:7 says, for as a man thinks in his heart, so is he. In Luke, there's a scripture that says, for with God, all things are possible. If Jesus is in your heart and in your life, there's nothing impossible for you. In Mark, it says, if you can believe, all things are possible to him that believe. And I encourage you today, whatever limitation, whatever giant circumstance in your life seems to be hindering you and stopping you from even being released on the inside to dream that dream, let alone to make steps in that direction. Whatever that thing is, just know that it can be done, that you can do it, and that God is encouraging you. Scripture said, if God be for you, who can be against you? God has a plan for you, a championship plan. There's nothing impossible to the believer. With all my heart, I encourage you to go for it.
1: 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That's the letter U, the number 2, win.org. 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
2: 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For this afternoon, sunshine with a high of 79. For tonight, clear, lows of 54. For Friday, sunshine with a high of 90. For Friday night, mostly clear, overnight lows drop to 59. And for Saturday, it'll be sunny with a high of 94 degrees. And that's a look at your King County weather from American Cowboy Radio 107.7 in Guthrie.
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1: This is Red Steagall. I'll never forget the first time I heard Larry McCorder do poetry. And we sat down and I listened to it and I thought, now this guy really understands what he's writing about. And then I realized that he had grown up in the panhandle of Texas. I got better acquainted with him and I knew the places and the faces and the people who he was talking about. And Larry wrote about a lifestyle that we work so hard to preserve, and he did such a marvelous job of writing about it. He was a good horseman. He knew a lot about cattle. He was a great musician and a great singer and a good friend. And I was so proud when he got invited to go to Elko that first year. And he made a place for himself in the world of cowboy poetry. My friend, Larry McCorder.
2: His wall wasn't lined with old double days of him riding Bronx at Cheyenne. Instead, you'd find spurs and chaps and old bits he'd used through a 60-year span. He'd swapped his old saddle some years ago for a comfortable old rocking chair. Now he whiles the hours away all alone, no more for the cow brute to care. J.A.'s and sixes, the mats and forks. In his youth, he'd rode for them all. He'd stay with the wagon from early spring till it pulled back in after fall. Oh, many a maverick had stretched his grass rope. Bad horses he'd raked with his hooks. He'd been a man among men, you could tell by the way he talked and his looks. I used to go see him when school let out to pick his old brain for some knowledge, and he'd tell me of things he'd learned through the years that they didn't teach me in college. Like stuffing cottonwood leaves in your hat to keep your head cool in the sun. How to strain water from an old dirt tank. Which cow was most likely to run. The other boys called him an old windbag. His tail's just an old man's prattle. But there was a time he'd do a day's work on them old horses that we couldn't saddle. His kind of cowboy my friends never knew. He brought no cheers from the grandstand. He'd never rode for the big crowds, it's true. But by God, he'd rode for the brand.

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6: Step down off of that carriage, mister. Leg.
7: I've been punched many a time in my life, but never for hiring anybody.
6: I don't know what to say. Never begged before. Turn my stomach. I suppose I should have been grateful you gave me the job.
7: Gave? Boy, you got it all wrong. I don't give jobs, I hire men.
8: You intend to give this man a full day's work, don't you, boy?
6: You mean you're still hiring me, Mr. McLennan? Well, yes, sir. I mean, I'll certainly deliver a fair day's work.
7: And for that, I'll pay you a fair day's wage. You won't give me anything, and I won't give you anything. We both hold up our heads.

0: about that crawl. He'd jump on a man like a dog on a bone. Stay all night, stay a little longer, dance all night, dance a little longer, pull off the coat, throw it in the corner, don't say why it'll stay.
1: 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Well, this afternoon, sunshine with a high of 79. For tonight, clear, lows of 54. For Friday, sunshine with a high of 90. For Friday night, mostly clear, overnight lows drop to 59. And for Saturday, it'll be sunny with a high of 94 degrees. And that's a look at your King County weather from American Cowboy Radio 107.7 in Guthrie.
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which is the most glorious and proud state of the Union. Yeah. To the memory of noble Sam Houston. Yeah. The one and only David Crockett. Yeah. John Wayne. Yeah.

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In Kansas I planned on a peaceable life. Some goods and some chattel, a few head of cattle, a home and a sweet loving wife.

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1: 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He lived by the knife and the gun. He'd cut you just for standing, shoot you if you tried to run. He was big as a tree and he did as he pleased, and everything he did was bad. 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From the good lands came the cowgirl. Patty was her name. 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

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Patty hit town in a cloud of dust, old flame was buzzing like a saw. 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

0: Good afternoon. Here's a look at your King County weather from American Cowboy Radio 107.7 in Guthrie. For this afternoon, sunshine with a high of 79. For tonight, clear, lows of 54. For Friday, sunshine with a high of 90. For Friday night, mostly clear, overnight lows drop to 59. And for Saturday, it'll be sunny with a high of 94 degrees. And that's a look at your King County weather from American Cowboy Radio 107.7 in Guthrie.
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0: 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I've got the Texas blues.
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After Grandma's passing, it came time to pack away her possessions. It was a reminder that day that death is one of life's hard lessons. She was a good woman, loved by all and taken before her time. Now the ranch will be divided up into his, hers, and mine. While cleaning out a drawer full of long johns and woolen socks, I came across my name written on a brown cardboard box. I took off the lid, and her familiar floral fragrance filled the air. I no longer felt alone. It was as if she were standing there. Inside the box were just a few of Grandma's special things, like an embroidered hanky and her and Grandpa's wedding rings. There was an old black and white photo of Grandpa dated 1958 and a rusted Southwest cattle raiser's sign that used to hang on the gate. And there, beneath it all, was her Bible, with the cover cracked and worn, the same one she would sit and read in the early hours of the morn. Inside it, she'd marked pages and written notes here and there. Some scriptures were underlined, and she'd highlighted the Lord's Prayer. Little scraps of paper were tucked between its old yellowed pages. Each one held a bit of wisdom that would last throughout the ages. There was a marker in St. John, chapter 3, verse 16, and a letter with her prayer that I would come to know the King. So in the days that followed, I read of Jesus and his miraculous deeds, and how he loves us all and he supplies all our needs. And I learned about the devil and how he came just to deceive, but how Christ would give life eternal if we would just choose to believe. I found a treasure in the items that Grandma gave to me. Among the things in that box, she left her legacy. Who would think, packed in cardboard, I'd find a grandma's love? Who'd believe that in that box, I'd find salvation from God above?

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1: Well, Teddy Frank of the Morro Ranch was out mending fence alone when coming to his attention was a charging wild-eyed roan. Closing fast, that big, spooked, crazed mare was running for all she's worth. Her nostrils flared, her ears pinned flat, a cyclone of hooves and earth. The mere sight of that hell-bent hoss would leave most men quite rattled, especially if, like Teddy was, surprised, on foot, unsaddled. Yeah, most men would duck, dive, or run, but not Teddy, no siree. He conjured himself up a plan. He'd not let that wild mare flee. Teddy, recall, was all alone. Most people would say outmanned, but not those who know Teddy Frank, because he is one tough hand. Surveying the situation, he figures his only hope would be one chance when she run by. He'd collect her with his rope. He'd toss a big old floating loop that would sail out o'er her ears. She'd know right quick she was bested. Let go her primal fears. Oh, she'd settle down real sudden-like. They'd become the best of friends. But that's not how the story goes. No, that's not how the story ends, because the little wrinkle in Teddy's quick-thought plan? The absence of a saddle. You can't just dally one by hand. But now that mare's upon him, in a flash she'd be on by. So now or never, he figured, and he let his catch twine fly. And then his plan adjusted some, because that horse sped up a run, and that's when Teddy realized his battle was just begun. With no horn wraps to slow her down, he run with her best he could. All the time he's thinking, another hand, it'd sure be good. Well, that horse was building up some steam. They were covering lots of ground. Old Teddy had his hands full, but took time to look around. He spots a lone white oak approaching. He figures that'll slow her down. So seizing opportunity, he runs some dallies round. Well, now I've caught her, Teddy thought, with three dallies around that oak. Breathed a big old sigh of relief. And detects a whiff of smoke. Was an odor some familiar, although not that of burning tree. And that's when Teddy realized, well, that burning smell is me. Three dallies around an oak tree, Teddy says he has now learned, ain't near enough to stop a horse, which is why his hands now burn. But rather than feeling defeated, Teddy takes it all in stride. He says, oh, it's just skin. A jump start on callousing up his hide. But next time, Teddy says, if needing to stop a runaway hoss, next time he'll be in the saddle. And then we'll see who's boss.

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But you know, we've been promised

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1: 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For this afternoon, sunshine with a high of 79. For tonight, clear, lows of 54. For Friday, sunshine with a high of 90. For Friday night, mostly clear, overnight lows drop to 59. And for Saturday, it'll be sunny with a high of 94 degrees. And that's a look at your King County weather from American Cowboy Radio 107.7 in Guthrie.
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Buck Yardlaw in the round corral leaned hard against the rope. His rigid muscles bunched from hip to straining shoulder slope. Alone he fought the outlaw horse, a lusty, dusty fight. Threw him and forced the blind across red eyeballs ringed with white. Then led him up, saddled him, caught cinch upon the swing. Cautious swift, the lad a go slipped binding through the ring. Set close the choking hackamore, drew knot and looped place. Stepped back and wiped the running sweat from off his weathered face. Swung to the saddle, flicked the blind, then lunge and plunge and rear. Rope and rowel strove to break blind hate gone mad with fear. Rope slashed and reddened rowel stung. The outlaw squealed and fell. And Yardlaw lay a huddled shape still in the round corral. The morning sun shone on the sage wide miles of dusty gray.

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He cursed the outlaw in the round corral when spake a gentle voice. While listening, Yardlaw grinned his pain, nor had he other choice.

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There is no law that I've heard tell to use a Bronco mild, that I'll play square if he plays square or wild if he plays wild. 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

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And Yardlaw laid a fearless hand upon a fearless crest.

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the sound. Well, there you won't make no mistake, and your nerves are never shaky. Never. 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
1: They've said it in the newspapers, in books, and in the latest publications. It's been on the radio and television, but it's a great exaggeration. They say the cowboy is dead. He's gone and he no longer exists. Well, that's not true. I've seen him, and the cowboy persists. Now, you can find a cowboy if you know where to look, but forgive me for being blunt. It depends on where you're looking and who's conducting the hunt. You'll have to cross a few cattle guards and get out and open some gates. You'll need to take some back roads because you won't see him from the interstate. He's in the southwest, from New Mexico to the Pacific coast. He's riding the mesas, the breaks, and plains. Horseback is where you find him the most. The buckaroo still rides in Nevada, the Great Basin, and all the northwest. He's a Spanish-style horseman that believes the Bosalito and Riata are the best. I've seen him down in Texas with his wide-brim hat and tall boots with all the stitches. He's working cattle and riding good horses on Tongue River, Pitchfork, and Sixes. Way down in Mexico, there's the vaquero. He's speaking cowboy in his Mexican lingo. His ancestors were the first cowpunchers, and they taught all they knew to the gringo. In the past, they pointed him north through Oklahoma and Kansas, crossing river and stream. That's back when the cowboy was prince of the prairie and longhorn cattle were king. They herded him to Montana, the Dakotas, and all the Great Plains. America's historic cattle drives went there, and the legendary cowboy remains. In the South and down in Florida, they call him Cracker, but he's a cowboy just the same. He cracks a whip to drive the cattle from the swamp, and that's how he got that name. Cowboys are more abundant in the West, but you'll find them all across this great nation. And no matter where he lives and works, you can bet he's proud of his occupation. He works on the small outfits, the feedlots, and the big ranches, too. He's black, Hispanic, Caucasian. Either way, he's cowboy through and through. You won't find him at the mall, eating sushi or wearing $200 jeans. He's not on the city streets, the asphalt jungle, or up on the silver screen. He's in the saddle, in the working pens, checking fence and hauling hay. He's the salt of the earth, breathing fresh air, still working the cowboy way. So don't believe what you hear. He's alive and well and living by the cowboy code. And he will remain as long as there's cows to be worked and horses that need to be rode.
2: Living a lie that's been getting him by nearly almost 40 years, that his dream someday would get underway, roping and branding steers. His friends think he's crazy and probably too lazy to be making his way as a hand, but he knows in his heart that he's right for the part. A cowboy will be his last stand. Keeping this dream alive has helped him survive over several rough stretches of trail. At times he's lacked courage, let others discourage, but he's never decided to bail. He sticks with the notion someday through devotion that his efforts would one day bear the fruit that he sought, not the doubts that he's fought, whether this life can be fair. But then, now and again, the fear will set in about whether there's still enough time. Those lines that appear in his face make it clear he's a man that's passing his prime. Still, he keeps the belief that time won't play the thief that steals what he's longing to find. Call it stubborn, call it pride, he won't cast aside what's been lurking there in his mind. His vision is clear, but with each passing year, his soul hungers for its chance. But destiny must wait till he can pay the freight the piper collects for the dance. Like a debt unpaid, this promise he's made, it weighs heavy on his heart. He tenders with care an occasional prayer that God will do his part. And he feels some regret watching another sunset. Heaven or hell, what lies ahead? So he pours a stiff drink and tries not to think. He's been hanging on by a thread. And what keeps him alive and continue to thrive is the hope someday he'll slide on the back of his roan, on a place of his own, and fate will grant him his ride.
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4: The day what I liked about the West, so I got together my arguments just to prove that it's the best. I called the mayor, the chief of police, and even the governor's home to get the facts to back me up, and here's what they said on the phone. We got buffalo, deer, T-bone steaks, roots, fish, and fowl, wine and grapes, figs and dates, a chamber of commerce smile, liquid sunshine, legal moonshine, Reno, Frisco, Tahoe. Man, you name it, if we ain't got it, we'll get it.

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Get a ranch, start laughing, you did a pigeon head.

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2: Chester, if it took brains to start trouble, Dodge would be as peaceful as Boston.
3: Well, I'm Hank Fergus, Marshal.
2: So?
3: You never heard of me?
2: Nope.
3: Well, I've been in California for quite a spell.
2: Well, this is Dodge, Fergus. And gunmen with big reputations come and go a lot here. Mostly they go.
3: Now look, Marshal, I ain't never caused any trouble here.
2: You never been here.

sinus tick in the throat. Marion Morris, Jake, Duke, the man, all of you are gone now. And a lot of the empty spaces in the Old West are much emptier today. If George Washington was the father of our country, and Abe Lincoln was our rail-splitting cousin, then you were our official Uncle Big John. I remember that self-assured sidewinding stride of yours, and I hated to see you disappear through those swinging doors forever and right on out of our lives. 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You left your strength and your will and your legacy to us all.

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I guess that was a whole human race. We're gonna miss you down here, Pilgrim. 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But as the Navajos say, sun and moon, time goes, the wind blows, hills turn to sand, and men turn to memories. My feelings are deep, but my words, they run shy, to say how it hurts me to tell you goodbye. You left your brand on all of us, Duke, some night when the wind is blowing full of green sage, and there's the ghost-like sound of metal clinking. I won't think it's a spur glinting in the moonlight. It's a gold medal. It says, John Wayne, American. So long, big fella.

0: Roddy Guthrie in King County, Texas. 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
1: She looked out the dim gray window at that black cloud rolling in. Clouds of dust that filled the sky, and she began to choke again. The dust came through the window and that crack beneath the door. Her voice was just a whisper as she knelt on the rough pine floor. I will praise you in the desert in this dusty barren land. Lord, you've seen my garden with its empty rows of sand. Now she's walked the dry crack furrows, what's left of the family's field. I will praise you in this desert, even when there is no yield. Her homestead only has one tree, in it shades a wooden cross, the marker for a tiny grave. Through her tears, she mourns her loss. As she knelt there grieving, she longs to be made whole. I will praise you in this desert that lies deep within my soul. I will praise you with my breaking heart, and though these times are lean, I will praise you with my dying breath and pray heaven's fields are green.

Indian companion Tonto, the daring and resourceful masked rider of the plains, led the fight for law and order in the early West. Return with us now to those thrilling days of yesteryear. The Lone Ranger rides again.

0: 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For this afternoon, sunshine with a high of 79. For tonight, clear, lows of 54. For Friday, sunshine with a high of 90. For Friday night, mostly clear, overnight lows drop to 59. And for Saturday, it'll be sunny with a high of 94 degrees. And that's a look at your King County weather from American Cowboy Radio 107.7 in Guthrie.
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0: Officer. First with the news in Moot Point, Minorca Corners, and McKeister's Rapids. And here's a scoop hot off your press. The Minorca Corners post office will be closed today and tomorrow as your postmaster, Merle Veach, got called away unavoidably on a hunting trip. But Merle tells me he'll be back home Monday doing business at the same old stand. Except to start next week, Merle and Reba Veach are going to double their staff. There'll be the both of them there. Reba for sitting on sorting and Merle for standing on hammer. Merle says it'll be handy to have his wife on the payroll. All he gets now is what he can shake out of the packages.
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0: was early fall and I was heading to town in a hurry because I was running late. But I had to take the time to get out and shut and lock the gate. That's when I noticed the flag we fly from a 10-foot cedar stave was wrapped around and around the pole, and it wasn't free to wave. Now, I'm patriotic, so to leave it that way made no sense. I carefully picked my way through cactus and yucca to climb up on the fence. I stepped up on the bottom rail and pulled on that flag, but the pole was rough and sticky, and it was stuck on a snag. So I stepped up one more rail to try to set Old Glory free, and the sound I heard next scared the dickens out of me. It was a rattle, that indescribable sound that makes the blood rush to your head. The sound that can mean only one thing, and it fills your heart with dread. I froze, trying to decide what was the next move to make. I sure didn't want to fall off the fence into cactus, red yucca, and snake. I knew I couldn't step down or I might step right into that demon's snare. I could only move to the right or the left, and I knew I was moving out of there. I started sliding across that fence so fast it made my head spin. But every time I moved, I'd hear that sickening rattle again. When I stopped, the rattle would stop. And when I'd go, I'd hear that sound. It sounded like it was coming from behind me, somewhere between my backside and the ground. I couldn't see it, and as up on that fence, this didn't seem like a fair fight. And I admit, I was scared, because folks have died from a rattlesnake bite. Now, I believe when you're in a bind, you ought to take a minute to pray. So I prayed for help, I prayed for courage, then I prayed no one would hear about that day. You see, when I stopped long enough to have that little talk with God, it occurred to me that the rattle was my behind hitting the yucca seed pod. Well, I got in my truck, embarrassed that yucca had made a fool out of me. And I was halfway to town when I realized I was so rattled, I never did get that darn flag free.
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Now that I've got it all worked here at American Cowboy Radio, I think you'll enjoy the assemblage I've gathered. Riding herd over this rabble of cowboy sounds are quotes and clips from your favorite movies and TV shows. 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Several years ago, Red Steagall, the 2006 State of Texas Poet Laureate, put this song together that says what our vision is all about. Here's Red with Rodeo.

0: Dictionary defines it as a roundup of cattle, a going around, a cattle ring, or to put it in modern terms, a public exhibition or competition of the skills of cowboys, such as saddle bronc riding and calf roping. I don't suppose a kid ever grew up in the United States of America that didn't play cowboys and Indians and dream of being a Wild Bill Elliott, a Gene Autry, or a Roy Rogers. And I suppose that's because buried deep within every man, whether he wears a business suit or a pair of faded jeans, there's a little bit of cowboy in us all. For most of us, it stays a dream. But for some folks like Casey Tibbs and Freckles Brown and Larry Mahan, it becomes a reality. And I'm sure that they'd tell you that they wouldn't trade it for the slickest white-collar job in the world. Because like any other profession, this hat is its own identity. Like pickups that drive better than Cadillacs. And good friends that mean a whole lot more than money. But then what does a man need besides a good horse, fresh air, plenty to eat, and good friends? Everything else seems like a waste. Friends, that's what this album's all about. Rodeos, cowboys, blue jeans, boots, and saddles. And we hope you'll find something here that's pleasing or will bring back a memory. Because if it does, then you've made us all feel like what we really wanted to be anyhow, a bunch of cowboys.
1: Fear by Larry McWhorter. I've been on the mountain and been on the plain when the lightning was casting its lot. It wasn't much fun having nowhere to run when the sulfur is heavy and hot. Been wrapped in my rope without prayer or hope, thinking maybe I should learn to dally. My foot in the stirrup, stuck hard like dried syrup, knowing God has just totaled my tally. Been knocked down and wooled around by a bull, had cows bounce me off of a fence. There's plenty to fear, day to day, year to year, if a cowboy has got any sense. I felt my blood chill through wreck and through spill. Cold sweat has poured off of my head. I felt my heart sink if I had time to think of the dangers I knew lay ahead. Yet fear we must face, having chosen our place, knowing full well this life ain't all clover. We're knocked down, but then we get up again and try hard to laugh when it's over. But there is one trap that gets dropped in our lap that each man has to face on his own. You just can't prepare for this worst kind of scare, and you'll never feel so all alone as when, out of the blue, directed at you, these words that make men hunt their hat. I got it on sale, but I...

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2: 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Partner, you're listening to the Authentic American Cowboy Radio. 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
3: You know, being a cowboy is not the safest job. A certain amount of pain one can't expect. It just goes with the territory, these hookings, stompings, and wrecks. Oh, what's a few stitches here and there, a broken bone on occasion. A real cowboy just laughs at these pains. They're just annoying abrasions. There's one accident that all cowboys fear. Just the very mention makes a man wince. Happens when you're climbing over the crowd, and just as you get straddled, your boot slips off the fence. Suddenly, an excruciating pain shoots through your gut, and your eyes begin to tear, and from deep inside, there comes a moan. And only you can hear. You're too weak to hold your place, so you slide off to the ground, and your knees drop to your belly as you start to roll around. Ask for air, but it don't help. Short breaths are all that come. Now your eyes have crossed, the pain's still there, and your nose is starting to run. Your legs are shaking, only a fool had tried to stand, so you bite your lip or the brim of your hat or anything else at hand. In public, it ain't proper for a man to grab himself down there, so as last resort, you fling off your hat and try to pull out your hair. How long can this pain last? You begin to ask yourself when suddenly you realize the boys are standing around. Now perhaps they'll offer help. But no, they laugh at your discomfort as you try to get your breath, and you think how cruel it are to laugh at a man who's a lion so close to death. When finally one angelic soul leans over you as a pain shoots up your side, and grinning from ear to ear, he asks, Lord, you gonna be able to ride? Well, as best you can, you open one eye and you stares him in the face. Of course, his eyes blurred and roll back somewhat, but you nod your head a shake. But here in the West, we always answer, cause that's the cowboy way. So with all the strength that you can muster, you reply,
4: I think I'll be okay.
3: There is no way to measure such pain or a scale by which to rate. Take my advice when entering the corral. Be darn sure to use the gate. Texas Longhorn is a raw-boned, hardy breed with wide-spreading horns. These mongrel cattle can withstand drought and blizzards, disease, and almost any wild adversary, including the cowboy.

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1: You know, it's said that every story has a hero, or at least one character that's main, but to call Larry anything less than grotesque is bordering on the insane. In a tavern booth in the days of my youth, we sat wasting away precious time, and one day what ensued, though you may think it crude, is the plot for this story in rhyme. You see, Larry liked to bet, and he yelled where he sat in a voice that was screechy and high, "Hey, barkeep, I will bet a $10 bill I can bite my own right eye." Now, this keep overgrown for being congenial weren't known, and his conversations often lacked grace, and all the hours therein that we'd spent in that den, we never once saw a smile on his face. He glared at our friend with an evil-like grin. I sure didn't think he'd bite, but he reached in the till, pulled out a bill, said, "I'd like to see you try it." Well, Larry popped out his glass eye, bit it not hard, then returned that thing to its socket. Then he picks up his winning all the time, widely grinning, stuck it neat in his pocket. Tender's face, it turned red. Some cuss words was said. It weren't hard saying, he wasn't too tickled. Larry saw the despise in them bloodshot eyes and grinned that grin he grins when he's pickled. "You're a strange sort of bloke. Most folks laugh at that joke, but you didn't," Larry said with a sigh. "But I'm of sporting men, so I'll bet one more 10 I can bite my own left eye." "You couldn't be blind. I myself seen you find your way through tables en route to the John. You're trying to bluff. Think I've not guts enough? Well, I'm calling your hand, kids. You're on." Now, Larry weren't blind. That was easy to see. The keep thought he'd found his reprieve, so he laid down a 10 spot and folded his arms. But Larry had a trick up his sleeve. You see, Larry'd been kicked in the mouth as a kid by this horse he was trying to bite. And what few teeth were left after that episode, some years later, got lost in a fight. This time, he didn't pop out any glass beaver, though he acted like he'd give it a try. But with the toothless grin of a man richer by 10, he used his false teeth to bite his left eye. Well, the bartender blew. He cussed Larry clean through. He said, "Take the money. Get out of this place. I've been swindled today. You've got most my pay. You best leave while you still got a face." "I assure you, sir, it's all done in jest. I didn't mean to make you upset. I'll give you a go to win back your dough if you'd just care to make one more bet." "Now, if you'll go down far to the end of the bar and place there a shot glass upright, I'll make a bet you won't regret, and most likely you'll be richer tonight. But I'll bet the 20 you had, then 10 more I'll add, that I can fill up a shot glass so far with nothing more than the juice from my lip full of snooze and not get one drop on your bar." Well, the bartender knew it was at least 20 foot along that bar made of inlaid hardwood, and although he'd known men who were good with the harangue, no one was known to be that good. So he took up the bet, laid down his dough. That shot glass was placed quick and neat. Larry steps up spry, lets tobacco juice fly. Not a drop came within 7 feet. Larry was beat. Revenge was sweet. The keep was laughing. I knew it. The target was too far. He walked up with a grin, pocketed his win, grabbed a rag, and started cleaning that bar.

what's with your grin? You're now into me, Ten. He said, wiping the bar all the while. Well, I bet my friends where they are that I could spit on your bar and you'd wipe it up with a smile.

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2: 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Well, this morning we'll start the day with increasing clouds with temperatures right around 57. Well, this afternoon we'll have gradual clearing, so we'll see the sunshine with a high of 82. For tonight, clear. Lows drop to 60. For Saturday, we'll have sunshine with a high of 91. Saturday night, clear. Lows of 67. And on Sunday, expect sunshine with a high of 88 degrees. And that's a look at your American Cowboy Radio weather. 97.3 in Pecos. 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

0: neighborly news and just a little bit of your neighborly gossip for Nativity on HSL. Mr. and Mrs. Vance Finicky of Cut From Corners wants it made known to all parties that they is getting ready for a lifetime guaranteed divorce. When we asked them on what grounds, they said most of it happened right in their own 100 acres. Was Lena Millstone that was, and hopes to be again awful soon, says that her and Vance just got nothing in common, except the farm, of course. Turns out they don't even hate the same people. So Lena's lawyer, Milo Slutker, thinks that she can get Vance for his incompatibility. Lena says she sure will, as soon as she can catch him at it. Shatner is confined to his spring mattress in traction. I don't mean your caterpillar kind. He's unable to sit up and take nourishment for some time yet. His doctor says it's the arthritis with complications. But the wife, Mrs. Tilly Shatner, says it was more than likely that do-it-yourself silo with them easy-fit concrete blocks. So take it easy, Ivan. You'll have to wait till you get your blocks off before you can put them to your new silo. Miss Lily Wilton Thomas, one of last season's most promising debutantes, has just went under the knife at your Mercy Mary Hospital. She asked the doctor if the scar would show during the summertime, and the doc said that would be entirely up to her.
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0: Thank you very much.
1: Thank you so much. We sure appreciate that.
0: You know, the last 2 years, we've been traveling around all over the country, and folks everywhere love that old country music, and I hope that the Derailers and guys like them, Dale Watson, and the folks that are here tonight will keep the courage and keep playing what comes from the heart, because that's where it's all at. Here's the first song that I ever wrote. I wrote it for my wife about 45 years ago when we first married. I was driving an old rig-up truck between La Mesa, Texas, and Seminole, Texas, working for Britt Trucking Company there in La Mesa, driving an old oil field truck when I wrote this song. It's called "The Rolling Stone from Texas," title song off of one of our CDs on Watermelon Records.

You know, it doesn't really matter where the West begins. We just want to make sure that it doesn't end on American Cowboy Radio.

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1: He stands there calmly waiting for what the day will bring. His ears roll slightly back when he hears my spur rouse ring. A good-minded gelding with a wide blaze down his face, built balanced and solid, moves with confidence and grace. He's good at his job and he knows when to do it. We've been in some storms and he's carried me through it. Not bred like a champ, but to me he's a dandy. In front of a cow, he's sure enough handy. No longer a colt, he's getting long in the tooth, but with age comes wisdom and he's living proof. As he stands there shifting his weight to one side, I'm aware it's a privilege to call him my ride. Now we gather on Sunday to be renewed by our Lord, but my time with this horse also makes me restored. And horses can teach us if we choose to learn. We must listen with our hearts if we want to discern. He has taught me the importance of patience and trust, and I learned that forgiveness is an absolute must. He taught me hard work has no substitution, and that I'm usually the problem and not the solution. It's said that a horse is good for the inside of man. I believe that is true and is part of God's plan. With no words from this wise and big-hearted creature, he delivers a sermon like an eloquent preacher. As I throw on the saddle and take on the day, I'm ready to listen to what he has to say.
2: Well, there's always been groups of people that never could see eye to eye. But I always thought if they ever had a chance to sit down and talk face to face, they might realize they got a lot in common.

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And one old boy said, "Hey, Tex, where'd you park your horse?" 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One husky fella said, "I think I'll rip that hat right off your head." 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

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My nephew skinned the rattler that makes up this old hat band. But back in 69, he died in Vietnam.

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0: 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I've got the Texas blues.
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2: Now, boys, you're fixing to let those teenage hormones get you into a world of trouble.
3: Damn it, Garth, did I ask you to butt in?
2: You just come out of the hospital.
3: Well, there's only four of them.
2: Yeah, but, well, look, you fight this one first, yeah. And then I'll let you fight the other three after, okay?
3: Yeah, okay. Watch this kid.
2: Now, you better pick that knife up, because, son, you're going to need all the help you can get.

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Now, hun, just be patient. He's learning a trade, and not but through practice are good ropers made. Well, I just looked the way he makes that thing whip. Her cat, he just roped at, and Mom bit her lip. All day he kept at it. He caught all he could, and for 7 years old, he roped pretty good. His father would watch him all swollen with pride, but long since his mother had kicked him outside. The black goat and the chickens soon steered from his path, and not even Big Sister was safe from his wrath. The boy learned to throw true like chunking a rock, but soon the dogs bored him. He craved bigger stock. He snuck in the milk pen to stretch his line tight, but that wasn't enough. He sought a new height. Opportunity knocked, for just down the road he saw his dad coming. A green coat he rode. Well, he shook out a big loop and hid by the truck. He'd double hock that horse if smiled on by luck. When the horse came in view, he let his loop sail, but the rope gone awry went up under his tail. Like a vice, the tail clamped and down his head went. He jerked little Junior, whose wee nose got skint. Well, the trio parted ways. They all went elsewhere. The colt to the pasture while Dad split the air. The boy ran to Mother. That colt stole my twine. Tell Daddy to get it. I want it. It's mine. When at last Dad came in, his face was troubled. He held Junior's nylon. One coil was doubled. Come here, you little scamp, he said, spitting dirt. A skint face peeked at him around Mother's skirt. I'll teach you a lesson about healing a horse. But Mom, to the rescue, diverted his course. Why, this morning you laughed. You thought it was fine when he tormented us with that awful twine. I remember you said he's learning a trade, and not but through practice are good ropers made. The boy knew no better. If you'd set him straight, you'd have not been bucked off and come home irate. Now you think about it. 'Twas you egged him on. You've reaped what you planted, so just leave him alone. Well, that sure shut him down, and before long he grinned. He recoiled his son's rope and said, come here, friend. This rope that I gave you's a tool, not a toy. But I guess you're no worse than me as a boy. Now that heel loop you tossed is just a tad late. So when you throw a rope, throw. You'll miss if you wait. A steer's in the meadow that's runny of nose. A shot he'll be needing today, I suppose. So let's go catch old Chubb, and I'll saddle Elwood, and I'll teach you to rope the creatures you should. They strode across the barnyard, the grown-up cowboy, and right there to heal him, the small, skint-nosed boy.

There's something about sweet honeysuckle in June. I've been north and the east has its charm.

Hi, this is Michael Martin Murphy. Partner, you're listening to the Authentic American Cowboy Radio. Did you hear what I said? The Authentic American Cowboy Radio.

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2: Good morning. 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Well, this morning we'll start the day with increasing clouds with temperatures right around 57. Well, this afternoon we'll have gradual clearing, so we'll see the sunshine with a high of 82. For tonight, clear, lows drop to 60. For Saturday, we'll have sunshine with a high of 91. Saturday night, clear, lows of 67. And on Sunday, expect sunshine with a high of 88 degrees. And that's a look at your American Cowboy Radio weather, 97.3 in Pecos, sponsored by Ram Country, Fort Stockton.
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0: Larson here with the KORN, brought to you by Mother Martin's Steakhouse on the Pike Road by the turnoff to your freeway. She's only been out there for 6 months, but her steaks are so darn good, she's already tripled her seat capacity. Trouble out there is it's so darn dark in the restaurant. A George and Gertie Saltzgiver was out there the other night, just before George went to his weekly meeting of the Alcoholics Unanimous. And after they got outside, Gert Saltzgiver went back in to look for her gloves. She was hunting high and low, and she finally had to get down on her hands and knees and look under the table. And when the head waiter came over, he said, "Pardon me, Gert, but I think you'll find George is waiting out front." There'll be some dandy steaks out there next week, because Mother Martin just bought that cow of Rainy Bismuth that got hit by the Transcontinental. Rini, he had first to make out the report. It said disposition of carcass. So Rini wrote, "Kind and gentle."
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0: with another edition of Strays at the Gate. This is our Friday and Saturday edition, Strays at the Gate interview show. We've got Randy Palmer, Amarillo musician. Randy's also the writer and performer of Strays at the Gate theme song that you just heard the introduction to. We're going to get in depth with Randy and learn all about his music. And we have two songs. One is a American Cowboy radio premiere. The other is a world premiere. We'll get into that in just a little bit, but hope you enjoy today's interview with Randy Palmer. Let's get into it. Joel Alden White and I had a great time sitting down in the studio with Randy Palmer. Here we go. We've found a new name, or we finally come up with a name for what this interview process is. You know, we play this, Joel, mostly on Fridays and Saturdays. So what do you think about Strays at the Gate, the Weekender?
1: I think the Weekender will work.
0: I think so. I think that'll work out pretty good. I'll let you introduce our guest today.
1: Well, Ben, I'm pleased to introduce our guest today. He's one of my favorite people. I've known Randy for 50 years. We've become really good friends in the last 10 years, and he's a songwriting mentor to me, Mr. Randy Palmer. How are you, Randy?
2: I'm doing really good. Thanks for you both, you guys, for having me here today.
0: You know, this is the first time we've had an artist in here. Well, Joel did a little solo in here a couple of weeks ago, but as far as a true artist, you're the first one we've had in here. So
1: I'm not sure. I don't know how to take that.
2: I'm going to be quiet.
0: I tend to stay out of the way here, Randy. So if I think of something, I'll jump in the middle of it. But I'll let you and Joel have a good dialogue here.
1: Well, I tell you what, before we really get into the interview process, let's introduce Randy's new single, Cowboy.

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He squints into the sunshine. He always looks that way. Is he a legend? Is he mortal? Let history have

0: was Cowboy. I sure like that song, Randy. How'd you come up with that thing?
1: Well, it's written for the team pinning contest for the IWMA.
0: Tell us what the team pinning contest is.
1: The team pinning process is you take a Western poet and you take a songwriter and you pair them together and give them a prompt for a song, and they write a song and submit it for this competition. And everybody in the room has had the same prompt.
0: And so this is a song that you wrote for that competition, but it was so dadgum good, you decided to record it and release it as a single, did you?
1: Yes, yes. And I'm really thankful for Tom Swearingen, because he gave me permission to go ahead and release this song, and a great co-writer. Really, a good friend now, too.
0: Yeah, yeah. How's
2: that process work? Because you're in Amarillo, Tom's in Oregon. How's the team pinning partnership work?
1: Well, this one was a little complicated because he was actually on a big ocean cruise going through the Panama Canal. And so every time he hit Wi-Fi, we were sending notes back and forth to each other. And I was writing a melody and recording it on my phone and sending it to Tom. And then I'd wait for him to get to a port or the next place they had Wi-Fi. And he would send back his comments and his edits and his changes.
2: So it's really not much different than the old days when you'd have to find a telegraph office. You guys just sent it through the air instead of down the wire.
1: I think the telegraph may have been a little faster. But I was in New Mexico at our family cabin, and my wife got tired of me running off and hiding in our bedroom and making tapes for Tom. And but we really had a good time writing this song, and it's written around the idea that every boy has a dream, and this boy in this song wants to be a cowboy. And I tell the story about Golden Hour, which was 5 o'clock in the evening, when my mom would let us turn the TV on, and there was Guy King, and there was Roy Rogers and Dale Evans, and sometimes Cisco Kid, sometimes the Lone Ranger, and I was one of those kids. I wanted to be a cowboy. And so in a song, you know, there's no barriers. You can go there.
0: Well, it's a really good song, Randy. Let's go back and give us a little bit of background. Where you come from? How did you come into music? And how did you come into Western music?
1: Well, I came... I'm from Amarillo, Texas, and that's where we're at today. And I was born and raised here. My dad was born and raised here. And we go back a long ways here in Amarillo. And we're a family of painters, painting houses and commercial buildings, that sort of thing. And so I grew up in that trade here in Amarillo. But when I was about maybe 6-7 years old, my brother took guitar lessons, and he would come home and teach me what he learned. And that's how I learned to play guitar. And my mom was a big music fan, and she had one of those console stereos in the living room, and you could hear her at the end of the block. It was great. And then she loved rock and roll and all that sort of stuff. And I this was the early 60s, and she put my brother's guitar in my hand one day, and she said, "Play with that record." And it was Johnny Rivers, Maybelline. And that song's an A, and somehow or another I hit an A note, and I was hooked. I sounded like I was on the record for just a brief flash of time. And I wanted to be a singer-songwriter ever since.
0: Well, and you actually became a songwriter. I think you're one of the finest songwriters that I personally know, for sure. What is it about songwriting?
1: Gosh, it goes deep into us. I'm convinced everybody's got a story, and everybody also has a need to tell that story. I feel like I have a need to hear other people's stories. And so all that wraps up into creating stories, exchanging them with other friends and audiences, and coming away with a connection that bounds us to through this music.
0: Well, you could have just as well been a novelist or written short stories, but no, you put it to music.
1: Yes. Yes, and I think music speaks to me really deeply, and I think I get that from my mom. She could get lost in a Ray Charles record.
0: Mm. And can't we all?
1: I know, and I grew up getting lost in folks like John Denver, Michael Martin Murphy, and those stuff.
0: That's before he was Martin. Michael,
1: he was Mike.
0: Right?
1: He was Mike when I first the accident came across him in Red River, New Mexico.
0: Mm.
1: But what great models, you know.
0: Well, and I know a little bit more history than just that. You actually seem like Texas music was kind of an influence, and you played with a group of guys, and that's the kind of music you were playing.
1: Yes, yes, we wrote a lot of the music, and we copied a lot of music. Did covers, particularly of Michael Murphy and Jerry Jeff Walker, mm-hmm. and Guy Clark. And Towns Van Zandt, those guys, they were mentors in their own way to us on that. There's a little town in New Mexico called Red River, had a place called The Outpost, and it was run by a group called Three Faces West. And those three guys probably had more influence on me, on where I'm at today, than anybody else. Wayne Kidd, Rick Fowler, and Ray Wiley Hubbard when he was just Ray.
2: Just Ray.
0: Well, you know, and that influence is kind of country, kind of Western. But then you gravitated toward what a lot of people would call Americana or folk.
1: Yes. Yes. And I think that came through some of the influence of guys like John Denver. Moving that way, really, really liked the Nitty Gritty Dirt Band in their heyday, mm-hmm. and those people made a big impression on me about all the possibilities, you know. And it's interesting you think about it. John Denver and Nitty Gritty and all those guys, they were coming out of the same studio.
0: Yeah.
1: So I think there was something to. I can't remember his first name right now. Bill McEwen, mm-hmm. was a producer for a lot of that music, and I think that I would have to give him credit,
0: yeah.
1: for a lot of the feeling I get when I listen to music, and he created those soundscapes.
0: Well, you know, and they call that folk music, and what we do today, what you and I do,
1: I think Denver particularly was kind of Western.
0: Yeah,
1: and a lot of his, mm-hmm. lot of his music.
0: Well, but isn't Western just folk music?
1: Yes, it is. But it honors the traditions, and it honors the land and stuff in a way which I think folk music doesn't quite get to.
0: Mm.
1: Western is a little more intimate with those things.
0: Yeah,
1: with our traditions and our land, and the values that have come to become what we call the Western lifestyle.
0: Well, living in Amarillo, and you live in the West. But not only that, I know something about you that maybe our audience might like to know. And you've got a cabin up at New Mexico, not too far from Red River, in a little town called
1: Eagle Nest. It's up about 3 miles outside of Eagle Nest, up in the trees, and it means everything to me. My dad and my brother and I had the privilege in 1968 to start construction and to build every bit of that by hand.
2: And that was in the days where you didn't just run down to Taos or Quest to the Lowe's. If you needed it, you'd put it in the back of the pickup in Amarillo, and you drove up there with it, wasn't it?
1: Yes, we did. We drove trailer after trailer. Up there. And there was a sawmill down in the valley.
0: Mm-hmm.
1: And if you needed to, you could go by a lumber mill direct from the sawmill, but you might get a squirrel's tail hung in some of the studs. And they might be 2x8 on one end and be 2x2 on the other.
0: Well, you and your family, you built that, and
1: you've worked on it.
0: I've been there. I've worked a little bit on that
1: cabin. Side with me.
0: I love that cabin. I tell you what, you've invited my wife Kelly and I to spend time with you and Ann being your wife, and we spent some wonderful days and some wonderful evenings up there, and we just love the Palmer cabin.
1: And it means so much to me, and you find it in a lot of my songs.
0: Yep. Well, fact is, that just leads us right into this next song. It's one of my absolute most favorite Randy Palmer songs, and it's "Welcome to My Home." Tell us a little bit about "Welcome to My Home."
1: It's a truncated part of the story of building that cabin with my dad, particularly. And using, he insisted on using 20 penny nails, so that's in there. And then I left out the part that where electricity hadn't quite reached us when we started the cabin, so we had to handsaw and nail every board that went into that thing. And when we got through framing it, the electrician showed up.
0: Well. Here, for your pleasure, is "Welcome to My Home" by Randy Palmer.

Randy, we're back. Joel, from Welcome to My Home. I want to remind you, you're listening to Strays to the Gate, The Weekender, and it is sponsored by Champion Barbecue Supply. They've got their new Cajun shop there. 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They'll sell that to you. 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They've got a freezer selection full of stuff right from, help me say it, fellas, Nolans. And great store in a store right there, the Cajun shop in Champion Barbecue Supply. And you know what? If you're listening to this and you're in Tupelo, Alabama, no, that's Tupelo's in Mississippi. If you're in Tupelo or Pensacola, you can go to championbarbecuesupply.com and they'll ship it to you anywhere in the United States. Great folks. Hope you'll go over and visit with them if you're here. They're at 34th and Coulter in the Summit Shopping Center. That's right by Jason's Deli and Beef O'Brady's. And to make sure and let them know that you heard about it, right here on Strays at the Gate on 103.9 in Amarillo and American Cowboy Radio.

0: One is, as our friendship developed, you started playing songs that I had never heard before, and there were things in there that I was attracted to as a writer. I think of that song of yours, Blue Water Bar. First time I heard it, I knew that was a great song, and you snuck it in on us. We were in a circle singing, sharing songs, and Joel, up to this point in time, had always passed and said that he would just rather listen. But this one time he said, I got a song. And it was great. It was a wonderful song, Blue Water Bar. And I think that started a lot of things moving in your directions. It was a wonderful thing.
1: Explain to me now how you came into Western music.
0: Well, you and I both received invitations from our friends Jim Jones and Alan Chapman.
1: Yep.
0: And Bobby Jean was there.
1: Bobby Jean
0: was there at SWRFA, which is the Southwest Regional Folk Alliance conference. We were all crammed into hotel rooms showcasing for each other, and they came up and invited us to be a part of an organization called IWMA, and to explore Western music, because they thought that we sounded pretty Western to them. And I do think that's one of the two or three best decisions I ever made, was to go to the IWMA. And one, meet a great bunch of folks, but two, is to become involved in a music scene where, if you're a little guy like me, you can still have a voice.
1: Mm-hmm.
0: And it's a wonderful, wonderful thing. And I love this Western music. Everything from the traditional cowboy songs all the way up to the what I call progressive Western. Yeah. On that. And some of my stuff falls into that progressive Western side.
1: Yeah, or a contemporary Western.
0: Yeah.
1: Sure. Well, and then so you went to the IWA convention, IWMA convention in Albuquerque. That was
0: 3 years ago.
1: Shortly after the SWRFA.
0: Yeah. It was that we were at SWRFA in September, and then in November we went to Albuquerque.
1: Yeah.
2: And let's clarify things. You've been saying IWMA. That's the International Western Music Association. Find out more about them at their website, iwesternmusic.org.
0: Mm-hmm.
2: And find these performers. Y'all are both listed on their performer pages, and they can find out how to book y'all and maybe get to play a concert or two here and there.
0: Yeah.
2: But it used to be the Western Music Association. They went international and got some great leadership. Got a lot of these artists that we play here on American Cowboy Radio are very good supporters and very good members of the International Western Music Association. You guys carry on. I just wanted to get that plug in for my friends.
0: But I just plugged some of these other organizations too.
2: Sure.
0: So I mean, you can help me. AWA.
1: Academy of Western Artists.
0: Yeah, that's a great organization to be a part of too, and to see where this music reaches, and also the variety of people involved in Western music.
1: Yep. Well, and another one would be Western Writers of America.
0: Yes.
1: Which
0: they've been very kind to you and I both.
1: They have been. Randy was the recipient of the Spur Award last year with a co-write that he had written with Merle Bergante, and most importantly, Miss Sarah Pierce.
0: Yes.
1: On her song.
0: Yeah, and don't forget to I need to make a plug. Joel is this year's recipient of the Western Writers of America's Spur Award.
1: Well, now you mentioned Jim Jones and Alan Chapman, and I know in both of our careers within the Western music, those two guys are, for us, they're most important two individuals in the genre.
0: Yeah, they're the ones who nurtured us along the way, and given us opportunities and encouraged us to hang in there and to play these songs. My esteem and my respect goes out to both of them.
1: Yeah, yeah. Well, not only that, we had an invitation to attend a very unique

0: event, you and I, with both Jim and Alan and a couple of other folks. Tell us about that.
1: That was at the, we were invited to a Western Riders retreat, and it was on the Elkins Ranch at the top of Mount Taylor, which is one of the holy mountains from the Navajo Nation up in northwestern New Mexico. And we got there, and it was great because when we, at the gate, they told us, if you got four-wheel drive, put it in four-wheel drive. And then 2 hours later, we landed where we were going to actually be. And it was great. Four-wheel heaven. And there were like four cabins that we used across the top of this mountain. And you and I and Alan and Kelly stayed in one. But where we played was in another one.
0: Mm-hmm.
1: And so Alan was riding with me after we played one night. And so we broke up probably around 2 in the morning, something like that. And we headed back towards our cabin. And this song that I'm going to let you introduce became a reality as we were driving along the way. Do you remember?
0: Absolutely, absolutely. Mm-hmm. Dance, Ponies Dance. And you know, I'm a little bit jealous because Kelly and I had to leave songwriting experience a day early. And so you and Alan had that special time, and you saw these wild horses that are actually saw wild horses.
1: Oh, yes. We almost actually got run over by wild horses. And it tells you a lot of the story in the song, but it's every word of that song is true. And when after this event happened, I remember sitting in my 2003 Tahoe, and I looked at Adam. I mean, at Alan, and he looked at me, and we both said, "I'm gonna write that song."
0: And well, before you give up all the story, let's listen to Dance, Ponies, Dance, and we'll be right back.
1: Alan and I were driving,

0: Well, dadgum, that was dance, ponies dance. What do you think, Ben?
1: You can just see those ponies going across the road there in front of you in the headlights, and I bet it's a moment to cherish, yeah. And, wow.
0: Well, and of course, you had an opportunity to write a song with somebody that is really a substantial character.
2: You know, Alan, when we were always going to write that song together, but it never happened. I mean, so he's really not, he didn't write the song.
0: Oh, that's right.
2: But I took it to him immediately, as soon as I had written it, to see if he wanted to jump in. He goes, no, you wrote the song. he was kind. He could have jumped in right there.
0: Well, it really is. It really is a great song. And again, Jim Jones and Alan Chapman have been great friends to both of us. Mm-hmm. And we have the greatest amount of respect for those guys. You know, when Jim came to us, it's kind of like, well, we don't really do Western music, do we?
2: He said, you do now.
0: You just don't know it.
1: You don't know it.
0: So now we've gotten you into Western music. What does Western music mean to you, Randy Palmer?
2: Western music, it's first thing it does for me, it starts out with the love of the land of the West, of this continent we live on. I see in the mountains and in the plains and in these deserts magic. They really do. They touch me at a very deep level, and I'm trying hard to weave that into song, so somebody else can see it. Maybe like it's been shown to me. But Western music, it starts with that, but it also includes the traditions of the Western cowboy, and the lifestyle and the history of the indigenous people here, but it also includes that vast group of people out there who grew up in the West but don't get the chance to be on that ranch or that farm, but that are influenced by everything Western.
0: Mm-hmm.
2: You know, I'm wearing a hat. You know, why? Well, it's because I think cowboys are cool.
0: Well, you know, the reality of it was when we were told that, yeah, you really do write Western music, and you do, because, as you say, the land and the life of being born in the West.
2: Mm-hmm.
0: We live in the West. It may be the Southwest, but it's the West. And you've always honored that with your songs. But I think also a family sort of, how do I explain that? The idea of family, mm-hmm, as being the foundation of who we are.
2: Yeah, and I write a lot of songs that have to do with the relationships within families. A whole lot of songs. And I think that comes from growing up in a family that really loved each other and cared about each other. I had a great mom and dad.
0: You know, and I tell you what, I knew your mother and I know your dad, but I know of a song, and we're going to kind of sneak this in there because we didn't talk about this, but I think it's one of the most beautiful songs that you've written, and it's a wonderful song about your parents. You know what song I'm talking about?
2: Yeah, 60 Years of Love.
0: 60 Years of Love. Tell us a little bit about 60 Years of Love.
2: My mom and dad, they are the life. They gave me life, there are so many things that they've done that catch in my throat of the goodness that they've imparted to me. But their story is kind of unique. They were in the 50s, they were high school kids here at Amarillo High. My dad was a graduating senior. My mom was a sophomore. At that point, and it was in their bunch of running friends, the thing to do on Friday night was to drive to Tucumcari, New Mexico, and get married. And truthfully, out of all of their friends, I think my mom and dad are the only ones that are that were still married. Yeah, that endured through the through all of that. So it wasn't a good idea. So kids, don't think this is cool. But they ran off and got married, and of course, shortly there was my brother was on the way, and then. And then that's the setting for the song, but we move forward in time, and my mom is ill, and my dad's taking care of her. And for me as a son, I'm learning what it means to care for your wife from him. And he taught that lesson in a very, very real, tangible way.
0: Well, this is a beautiful song, and we're going to play 60 Years of Love.

0: Randy, thank you for that song. Thank you for the insight into your family and your mom and dad. That it just means a lot. I'm not sure how long you and Ann have been married.
1: 45 years.
0: Well, we're sitting here with about almost 145, 148 years of marriage between the three of us. We've all done something that stuck.
1: Yeah.
0: So we've had those influences. We're very fortunate. Today, it's not as prominent. The three of us, we're very blessed to be.
2: Well, and I tell you, I know all three of our wives, and we, all three of us, married way above our pay grade.
1: They survived.
2: Survived. They survived and held our feet to the fire.
1: That's right. Mine are still kind of warm.
2: Well, Randy, you wrote a song that we played earlier with Tom Swearingen, and it was a team penning song that didn't win that year.
1: Yep.
2: But it did really well. It placed pretty high in the group.
1: Yeah. I mean, it got good numbers. You know, there are three judges, and at the end of it, the writers can get the judges' scoring sheets. It doesn't say names or anything like that.
2: Right.
1: And so I looked at the scoring sheets, and we did really well with two judges.
2: Yeah.
1: And one judge, we just really, we didn't do well at all. and you know, and that also shows you some of the contrast within the Western community.
2: Yeah. Mm-hmm.
1: Different things appeal to different folks,
2: mm-hmm.
1: and how we say it matters to different people.
2: Yep. Well, it's a different, you know, do you like T-bones or do you like ribeyes?
1: Well, yeah, I like ribeyes.
2: Oh, I like them both. But you and Tom had written that song, but the year before you teamed up with Tom, didn't you, another song?
1: Yes, we did. We won that year.
2: Did you?
1: And it was really a thrill because neither of us, I don't think, had an idea of what to expect. And Tom had been around it, but he hadn't been in the contest. And so we wrote a song, and again, it was one of those times where it was all written kind of at the last minute because he was busy and I was busy, and then we're trying to do this on the phone from Texas to Oregon.
2: Yeah.
1: And so, but the prompt that year was crazy things that happen in the West.
2: Now, what do you write about crazy things that happen in the West?
1: You know, I thought about maybe stories or maybe jackalopes or something like that. And we finally decided what we would write were those things that we think are unique and stunningly beautiful in the West. And so those are crazy things. And so that's what we wrote about.
2: And what's the name of that song? I can't
1: remember. It's a crazy thing.
2: It's a crazy thing.
1: It's a crazy thing.
2: Well, we're going to play It's a Crazy Thing. And not only that, we want to let our audience know that they're getting the first shot at this song. It's not been released yet. It'll be released in a month or so.
1: Uh-huh.
2: But you get to hear it first right here on
0: Strays at the Gate, The Weekender.
2: There you
0: on
2: go.
0: American Cowboy
2: American
0: Radio.
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3: It's a gentle breeze. It's a cool mountain rain. It's a mist into a raindrop.

0: Randy, thank you for that. I believe we can say this was a world premiere on American Cowboy Radio, Strays at the Gate. We'll publicize it that way. And also, we are now in an alliance with the ND Express.
1: Yes.
0: And Strays at the Gate, this program will be made available to radio stations all over the world that want to play it. So through the graciousness and the industrial ideas of Dana Wood.
1: That's right.
0: She is sharing these with close to 700 radio stations, the last I heard.
1: Isn't that great? She's done a great job on songs I've submitted.
0: And she, in fact, she reached out to me and she said, Randy is about to premiere some songs and I want him and he wants, both of us want to be on Strays at the Gate. So here we are.
1: That's great. That's really good. I didn't know that side of the story.
0: We talked last week, and she said we're holding back on this, but you're going to be the premier, and Randy wants to be interviewed by you guys. So here we are.
2: Well, Randy, what else do we need to know about Randy Palmer?
1: I really like talking about family and friends. I like talking about my faith. I like talking about the frailties of life, and if I had to pick one of those, it might be family would be the first one, mm-hmm. Of those. But those are all things that are matter to me.
2: Yeah.
1: And if you want to crawl inside my skin as a writer, that's how I do it. Evaluate songs on those from those words.
2: Well, now, Randy, if we want to find you, where do we find you?
1: Well, randypalmermusic.com is my website. And you can catch all things Randy there. And you can also, if you can catch me at a live show, that's even better, because I'd like to know your name. I'd like to look you in the eye. But randypalmermusic.com.
0: Kind of live things you got coming up? You have a live schedule anytime soon?
1: Yeah, I got some things coming up. We've got a slew of house concerts coming up, scattered between the Dallas metro area and Albuquerque. Four or five of those over time. Playing a place called the Garhole, north of Dallas and near Westminster, Anna, Texas.
0: Mm-hmm.
1: And playing also July 4th at the Rocky Mountain Estates in Ardmore, Oklahoma, at a place called Marvin's Place. See.
2: But people can find these dates if they'll go to your website. Is that right?
1: Yeah, if I've been a good boy and updated it.
2: Well, you need to do that right now. go home right now and update your website. Well, Randy, it's been my pleasure to visit with you and to introduce you to our listeners. And I hope that people have enjoyed the music and will enjoy it enough to think, well, maybe let's go find some more Randy Palmer music, because they're all very well written songs and very well performed and produced
1: by Merle Bergante. Yeah, we didn't mention him, but if we could just take a second.
2: Go ahead.
1: Merle Bergante in Little Liberty Hill, Texas, has a studio there called Cribworks Digital Audio, and he is a producer deluxe and a great friend.
2: Absolutely.
1: And he's produced my records, and he's also produced Joel's records here and many others that you'd know, Carol Markstrom and Jim Jones and,
2: We're about to have a new one come out for John and Joanne Lowell.
1: That's right.
2: We'll have them on a program in the next month.
0: You think this Merle fella, and I know him, you think he'd be willing to join us for one of these interviews?
2: He's actually asked me.
1: How long is the show supposed to be?
0: Well, we're limited to 24 hours in one day. How many days do you think it'll take for Merle?
1: You got the right guy.
2: He can fill it up.
1: I love him.
2: Oh, absolutely. Yeah. But he has some absolutely marvelous stories from real life experience with unbelievable musicians, performers, singers, and songwriters.
1: Yes, he does.
2: Yeah.
0: Well, he'll hear this. We don't want his head to get too big before he gets on the air with us. So,
1: but Randy, I just say thank you, Merle.
2: Yeah.
0: Thank you, Merle.
2: Well, Randy, let's close out the show with a song. And I don't know what song would you pick to close out the show of yours?
1: Maybe the song Deeper Water.
2: Deeper Water.
1: It's a song written about going fishing with an older gentleman named M.B. Allen in Eagle Nest Lake when I was 13 years old.
2: Well, I wasn't going to mention that song, but I'm glad you did because that's what I would have picked. Yeah. Here it is, Randy Palmer and Deeper Waters.

0: Yeah. You were there fishing in Eagle Nest Lake. That's something. Proud to have you here on Strays of the Gate, the Weekender.
1: It's an honor to be here. Thank you.
0: Come back and join us again sometime soon.
1: I would love to.
0: Okay.
2: Thank you, Brother Randy.
1: Thank you, Joel. Thank you. Thank you for all those times that you pulled my feet out of the fire.
0: Happy trails, buddy.
1: Thank you.
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5: I almost put my rope on her once, but then I thought it through. I'd had my day in the sun long ago, so I left her for someone like you. Sounds to me like she run you off, I said to the silver-haired man. But there ain't a cow brood anywhere too much for a hand worth its sand. We were talking about the old red cow. A legend around these parts, and it's been said she'd put fear and dread in the punchiest cowboys' hearts. An old barren cow who'd escaped all the drives because she was big, mean, and clever. The manager said she was 12 years old. The old men said she'd been there forever. Now, legends don't scare a boy of 19 who thinks he's the pride of the nation, and I'm thinking if I pin this old cow, I'll sure have a good reputation. Where do I find this renegade beast, this scarlet scourge of the prairie? I'll lead her through the bunkhouse door, and you'll think she was raised on a dairy. I'll bring her in, and she'll bear a grin, for she'll know that she's had her licking. For I'm a hand from the faraway land where the hoot owls romance the chickens. Well, a gleam appeared in the old man's eye, and he was grinning a little too much. I'll tell you where the red cow lives, and while you're gone, I'll carve you a crutch. Oh, and give me your address before you leave. You'll want me to write your folks. Well, I left him there to amuse himself. I didn't care for his little jokes. The Sabbath sun caught me riding old Gus, a-sneaking through the brush like a ghost, till we come to the mouth of the canyon where that outlaw had been seen the most. We come up on an old dirt tank about halfway up that draw, and standing there for her morning drink was the biggest cow I ever saw. Her horns weren't tipped, and she wore an old brand. Her ears were long and slick. I thought of a big old rhinoceros I'd seen in a Tarzan flick. I knew if I showed myself to her now, back up the canyon she'd go, so I eased up high so I could drive her on down, and I'd catch her in the big flat below. I cinched up a notch, shook out a loop, pulled my horn knot tight, then I eased old Gus to the edge of the brush and showed myself ready to fight. Well, she's scared and confused with no place to hide. I've wrecked her psyche, I think. She's sized up her latest of pests, and then calmly went back to her drink. We sat there and stared at each other a while till the red cow had drunk her fill. Then she stretched out her back and ever so slowly started walking towards me up the hill. Her stride betrayed no fear at all. It's like she'd been through this before. And about then, I started to doubt my own smarts, and I pondered the red cow's lore. Her slow, steady walk turned into a trot, and her mouth began to foam, and the closer she got, the more that I wished that me and old Gus had stayed home. The walls of that canyon somehow looked steeper, and it looked a lot narrower, too. My perception had changed on a whole lot of things, and my brashness I started to rue. I'd made my brag back at the ranch about the worth of a man who had balked. Now I found myself falling victim to my own yapping tongue's foolish talk. A moment of truth was on me now, and my smarts was fighting my pride, and that cow was locked in on me and old Gus. Then my outlook was rectified. the boss hadn't sent me out here on this wildcat venture of such. If she didn't bother him, then why should she me? Hell, one old red cow don't eat much. 50 feet between me and the cow, another thought entered my mind. There were many like me, but this cow that I faced was one of the last of her kind. Who was I to alter her fate, her freedom she'd fought long to keep? Oh, I could pin her, but then could I sleep? Well, I cringed at the thought of a grinning old man and the scorn I'd see in his eye, but I knew I was right, so I tipped my hat as the famous red cow trotted by. The old man was waiting when I got in, the bunkhouse door open wide. I've got things ready for you and your cow. A stool and a pail stood inside. Well, he rode me hard and he put me up wet till he seen that my pride was full peeled, but the scorn I expected he never showed. He said, "Son, I know just how you feel. You ain't the first to change his mind after doubting the red cow's lore. Few boys your age have dealt with her kind, but on her acoustic, you're just one more. And there comes a time in every man's life when he's forced to face his limitation. And your judgment was sound. So, son, you ain't no imitation. All you talked a lot, but you took your shot, which is more than many have done. She force-fed you crow, but that taste we all know. So welcome to the humbled rank, son." Well, the years have gone by, and I reckon she's died. I know I never saw her again. With all my heart, I hope that old girl never saw the inside of a pen. And though she's gone, her legend lives on, and I'm proud to be part of her lore, for the times have changed, and a brute of her kind is rarely seen anymore. The young sprouts now ask me about the cow. Tight-throated, I think of that day. I recall my old friend and what he told me back then, and I grin at these pups and I say, "I almost put my rope on her once, but then I thought it through.

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1: Now you listen to me, mister. I work for a living, and I mean real work, not writing down gobbledygook. I provide the people of this community with propane and propane accessories. Oh, when I think of all my hard-earned tax dollars going to pay a bunch of little twig boy bureaucrats like you, it just makes me want to... Oh, God, it just...
2: Hank?
1: Honey, bring me my BC headache powder and a glass of water.

you're gonna spend that extra money on? What else is gonna get you up hours before dawn? What else is gonna keep you toiling on and on and on? Man, you always have cows around. Come on, you know that you got too much time on your hands.

else can make the bishop swear like a sailor might? What else can cause such tension between a man and his wife? What else could ever bring all these enhancements to your life? May you always have cows around. What else is gonna get out when you don't close the gate? What else will make you prematurely show your age?

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You might have had to do all kinds of things to raise the cash so you'd always have cows around. Well, how else you gonna lose it all like Daddy did? What else will make sure you leave nothing for your kids? It's too late now, you know it is. You might as well admit that you've been

0: Miracle was the first to patent a process for glazing roasted coffee beans to seal in their flavor and aroma. Until then, coffee beans were sold green and had to be roasted at home before being ground and brewed. In essence, Arbuckle was the original fresh roasted coffee. Taste the difference that more than a century of experience makes. The peppermint stick found in each bag of Arbuckle's Oreos coffee is a long-standing tradition that dates back to the 19th century when candy was a rare treat. It began around the time the signatures on Arbuckle's coffee bags could be collected and exchanged for vouchers for everything from razors to handkerchiefs. 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
2: Good morning. 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Well, this morning will start today with increasing clouds with temperatures right around 57. Well, this afternoon we'll have gradual clearing, so we'll see the sunshine with a high of 82. For tonight, clear, lows drop to 60. For Saturday, we'll have sunshine with a high of 91. Saturday night, clear, lows of 67. And on Sunday, expect sunshine with a high of 88 degrees. And that's a look at your American Cowboy Radio weather, 97.3 in Pecos, sponsored by Ram Country, Fort Stockton.
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0: edition to the KORN Old Timers Birthday Corner. And today, my girl, listen to this one. Happy 97 to Telford Bergstresser of MacTier Corner. 97 years young. How'd you like to blow them candles? Around these parts, he heard of old Till, for he was the county plowing match champion at the state fair for 35 consequential years, 1904 to 1939, and never lost a furrow. If he ever got a yearning to get behind a two-mule team again, and he said he'd just as soon sit on the veranda now and watch the speeding. He still remembers how monogamous it gets sitting there fur after fur, and after 35 years of it, he can't look another mule in the... He must plow the mules and started breeding them for show. Said it was nice to look a mule in the face for a change. That was a long time ago, and his only hobby now is growing his beard. And my gall, old Telford's got the longest beard I ever seen this side of a yak. You've seen a longer one. Well, you ain't seen old Tell's beard. Old Tell claims his beard is so long he can sit on it. And often does, much to his surprise.
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This is Ben Parks, the sound wrangler here at American Cowboy Radio. Since early spring, I've been rounding up classic cowboy music, stories, and poetry. 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Riding herd over this rabble of cowboy sounds are quotes and clips from your favorite movies and TV shows. 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American Cowboy Radio's vision is to preserve and promote the American cowboy way of life through its music, poetry, and stories on air and online in a clean, family-friendly format. Several years ago, Red Steagall, the 2006 State of Texas Poet Laureate, put this song together that says what our vision is all about. Here's Red with Rodeo.

0: rodeo. Webster's New World Dictionary defines it as a roundup of cattle, a going around, a cattle ring, or to put it in modern terms, a public exhibition or competition of the skills of cowboys, such as saddle bronc riding and calf roping. Now, I don't suppose a kid ever grew up in the United States of America that didn't play cowboys and Indians and dream of being a Wild Bill Elliott, a Gene Autry, or a Roy Rogers. And I suppose that's because buried deep within every man, whether he wears a business suit or a pair of faded jeans, there's a little bit of cowboy in us all. For most of us, it stays a dream. But for some folks like Casey Tibbs and Freckles Brown and Larry Mahan, it becomes a reality. And I'm sure that they'd tell you that they wouldn't trade it for the slickest white-collar job in the world. Because like any other profession, this hat is its own identity. Like pickups that drive better than Cadillacs. And good friends that mean a whole lot more than money. But then what does a man need besides a good horse, fresh air, plenty to eat, and good friends? Everything else seems like a waste. Friends, that's what this album's all about. Rodeos, cowboys, blue jeans, boots, and saddles. And we hope you'll find something here that's pleasing or will bring back a memory. Because if it does, then you've made us all feel like what we really wanted to be anyhow, a bunch of cowboys.
1: Trail, the dust, and loneliness are my friend. For those two facts, there is no end. Only my horse and memories remind me of love that shines down from the harvest moon above. My love came to me on a ship from the land of green, of castles and moors, the blue water of Celtic shores, careless with hearts of people, the hurt I gave to others. I became deceitful, flaws of youth spewed on friends and lovers. As I age and feel the spirit of the earth and native man, I long for comfort and someone to hold my hand. The peace I must find as I ride alone, the Bible says, for what we reap, so must be sown. At times I cannot sleep as regret with dust fills my eyes. I sometimes weep. The power of the universe must have balance with land and man. I must honor the spirit of what I cannot see and believe with time a kinship will wash over me. With all I have endured and heard, I look for new meaning as I embrace the Mother Earth and walk my path of a cowboy. Understanding will be my companion and a new rebirth.

doing, folks? This is Clint Bradley coming at you from on the Hampshire-Dorset borders of southern England. That's about 45 minutes from Stonehenge. And I'm listening to authentic American cowboy radio. Ooh, how sweet it is.

0: Right behind you, Stillwell.
1: All right, Clanton. You called down the thunder. Well, now you've got it. You see that? It says United States Marshal.
2: Quiet. Please don't kill me, please.
0: Take a good look at him, Ike, because that's how you're going to end up.
1: The Cowboys are finished. You understand me? I see a red sash. I killed a man wearing it. So run, you cur.
3: Run! 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You tell them I'm coming, and hell's coming with me, you hear? Hell's coming with me!
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0: my granny in her antebellum world.
1: Oh, that's good.
0: Oh, I'd run barefooted all day long, climbing trees free as a song. And one day I happened to catch myself a squirrel.
1: Oh, boy.
0: So I stuffed him down an old shoe box and punched a couple of holes in the top. And then when Sunday came, I snuck him.

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Some thought it was heaven, others thought it was hell. But the fact that something was among us was plain to see. Yeah, as the choir sang, "I surrender all," the squirrel run up hard.

0: side of the room. 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
1: Lobster.
0: Shoot, you ought to seen the look in her eye when that squirrel jumped her garters and crossed her thighs, and she jumps her feet and said, "Lord, have mercy on me." As the squirrel made laps inside her dress, she began to cry and then to confess to sins that would make a sailor blush with shame.
2: Oh, man.
0: Oh, she told of gossip and church dissension, but the thing that got the most attention's when she talked about her love life, then she started.

years, and the pastor got saved, and $25,000 got raised, and 50 volunteered for missions in the Congo on the spot. And even without an invitation, there was at least 500 rededications, and we all got rebaptized whether we needed it or not. Now you've heard the Bible story, I guess, how he parted the waters for Moses to pass. All the miracles God has wrought in this old world. Yeah, but the one I'll remember till my dying day is how he put that church back on the narrow way with a half-crazed Mississippi squirrel. Yes, he did.

0: some Cowboy Jim Garland with you from Guthrie, Oklahoma. And I'm out here tonight with the American Cowboy Radio out of Guthrie, Texas.
1: We were coming up on Christmas. In fact, it was Christmas Eve, which found me out with Scotty D and a brand new hand named Steve. We'd all recalled our younger days when at home this time of year with mom and dad and family, how a Christmas tree brought cheer. But despite our recollections, we'd not thought to bring one in, and so better late than never, our searching would now begin. Of course, we wanted a real nice one to drag to the waiting crew. We were looking for perfection, not just anyone would do. So we passed on Midland prospects and continued on our quest. We'd cover ground till we were sure we had dang sure found the best. That plan was working pretty good until daylight turned to night, which is when we all decided the next one would be just right. And that's when good old Scotty D let out a hoop and yell, "Well, looky up there, boys, on the ridge. It's a tree, and gosh, she's swell." Well, sure enough, he'd spotted one, so we rode up to it quick. It was small and kind of scraggly, but it'd have to do the trick. So we drug it to the bunkhouse and revealed the evening's find. Well, if there was disappointment, the boys kept their comments kind. "Come on, let's get this tree spruced up," Bob said, grinning at his pun. "If we get to decorating, we can pronto get her done." Danner hung the silver buckle he'd won bucking at the fair, which got us all to pitching in our own bits of cowboy flair. Chester wired on some conchos, jingle bobs, and fine head stall, strung Rommel reins like popcorn strings with a Merry Christmas all. Ned eased a few loose silken threads from the seams of his best vest. Pretending they shined like tinsel, he hung them where they looked best. Everyone participated, we all added what we could, and then stood back and all agreed, Scotty's tree looked mighty good. Next year, I expect we'll look farther and get an earlier start, but I don't think we'll ever find any tree that holds more heart. Oh.

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3: 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For this morning, we'll start today with increasing clouds with temperatures right around 57. For this afternoon, we'll have gradual clearing, so we'll see the sunshine with a high of 82. For tonight, clear, lows drop to 60. For Saturday, we'll have sunshine with a high of 91. Saturday night, clear, lows of 67. And on Sunday, expect sunshine with a high of 88 degrees. And that's a look at your American Cowboy Radio weather, 97.3 in Pecos, sponsored by Ram Country, Fort Stockton.
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1: And there's a bow with angel hair for Johnny Lee.
0: Our band is not complete without a bass man.
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0: The angels love to sing with Eldon's sweet guitar.
1: And Gimbal's fiddle waits beside the throne.

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1: From ocean shores to canyon floors, mountains high to bright blue sky, the forest changes to open ranges, rivers, melodies, mesquite and oak trees, blossoms adorn prickly pear thorn, yucca, sagebrush, bluebonnets, paintbrush. From springtime wildflowers to summertime wildfires, the heat and dust bring on disgust. No rain, hot wind, it's 110. Cattle and calf, dry and gaunt, a vision that will forever haunt. But Texas grit won't let us quit. Then 5-day forecast changes fast, cold then hot, winter but not, thunderclouds that roll, tornadoes that blow, endless plains with torrential rains. Weather in Texas tends to vex us. The buffalo and the Alamo, brave pioneers and longhorn steers, Indians raid, white men afraid. Treaties were broken, lies were spoken. Cattle drives and cowboy lives, cotton and grass, oil and gas, livestock and grain, trains and planes. More could be told about a land so bold. It all tells the story of Texas glory.
2: What's happened since the barbed wire fence brought the old rancher strife? He could not comprehend there may come an end to this way of life. He was in luck as he stepped from the truck, for the message he was to hear brought peace to his mind, and he would find there was no reason for fear. Came the song of hope from the devil's rope as the wind caressed the wire. In spite of change out on the range, there would always burn a fire that will continue to survive and be kept alive by a spirit that lives within all those who see and allow to set free. A cowboy's journey will begin. There are some who from cities come and openly embrace the quest and join those who had no clue until they came upon the rest of unsuspecting souls who change their roles, donning spurs and a brim that's wide. Blue jeans and boots are now what suits the places where they ride. There comes peace of mind for those who find and set aside the time to invest. For each time they cinch their saddle, they clinch their place in the American West. So saddle up with pride whenever you ride, whether pleasure or purpose have you, and know in your heart that you are a part of those lucky and fortunate few.
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0: kids to eat a cornbread. 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

welcome, my friends, for an evening of songs and stories about the American West, a land of legend, of romance, of friendship and loyalty and courage, a motherlode of remembrance, a true bonanza. Lady Luck till we finally struck Bonanza. With a gun and a rope and a hat full of hope, we planted our family tree. We got a hold of a pot full of gold, Bonanza. 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On this land we put our brand, how trite is the name. Fortune smiled the day we piled the Ponderosa claim. 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If anyone fights any one of us, he's gonna fight with me.

No one works.

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1: 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Thanks a lot for listening.

it's plain that you're looking for trouble. Trouble's what I try to shun. If that's what you want, then that's what you'll get. 'Cause cowboy, we're

like lightning. The bat 44 was the same. The 44 spoke and he sent lead and smoke, 17 inches of flame.

bone chickens on the flatbed out of Wiggins, and we'd spent all night on the uphill side of 37 miles of hell called Wolf Creek Pass, which is up on the Great Divide. And we was sitting there sucking toothpicks and drinking knee-highs and onion soup mix, and I says, Earl, let's mail a card to Mother and then send them chickens on down to other

put down his bottle, mashed his foot down on the throttle, and then a couple of boobs with a 1,000 cubes and a 1948 Peterbilt screamed alive. We woke up the chickens. We roared up off of that shoulder, spraying pine cones, rocks, and boulders, and put 400 head of them Rhode Island Reds and a couple of burnt-out roosters on the line. Look out below.

commenced trucking, and them hens commenced a clucking. And Earl took out a match and scratched his pants and lit up the unused half of a dollar cigar and took a puff. Says, "My, ain't this pretty up here?" I says, "Earl, this hill can spill us. You better slow down, you gon' kill us. Just make one mistake and it's the pearly gates for them 85 crates of USDA approved cluckers. You wanna hit second?" Grabbed on the shifter and he stabbed her into fifth gear. And then the chromium-plated, fully illuminated, genuine accessory shift knob come right off in his hand. I says, "You want to screw that thing back on, Earl?" He was trying to thread it on there when the fire fell off of his cigar and dropped on down, sort of rolled around, and then lit in the cuff of Earl's pants and burned a hole in his sock. Yeah, sort of set him right on fire. I looked on out of the window and I started counting phones.

eyes was wide, his lip was curled, and his leg was fried. His hand was froze to the wheel like a tongue to a sled in the middle of a blizzard. I says, Earl, I'm not the type to complain, but the time has come for me to explain that if you don't apply some brake real soon, they're going to have to pick us up with a stick and a spoon. Well, Earl reared back, cocked his leg, stepped down as hard as he could on the brake, and the pedal went clear of the floor and stayed right there on the floor. And I says, it's sort of like stepping on a plum. Well, from there on down, it just wasn't real pretty. It was Hairpin County and Switchback City. One of them looked like a can full of worms. Another one looked like malaria germs. Right in the middle of the whole damn show was a real nice tunnel, now wouldn't you know. The sign says clearance to the 12-foot line, but the chickens was stacked to 13-9. Well, we shot that tunnel on 110 like gas through a funnel and eggs through a hen. We took that top row of chickens off slicker and scum off a Louisiana swamp. Went down and around and around and down, we run out of ground at the edge of town, bashed into the side of the feed store in downtown Pagosa Springs.

Song I wrote on a plane between Dallas and Austin. Going to El Paso. Whoops. Now this is what gave us the idea to come down here. This is a song about a guy that... probably did as much for our kind of music as anybody.

The sun is sinking in the west. The cattle go down to the stream.

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1: Nothing but dry and dusty on this drive across the range, but seeing what's up ahead, I'd say that's about to change. Thick clouds are hanging heavy, dark like anvils in the sky. We're about to get a hammering, boys. The rain is gonna fly. Get ready for a soaking. We'll be sogged down to our toes, but I won't hear complaining. It's the life us punchers chose. Out here in God's wide open, moving cows straddle leather, taking each day as it comes, no matter what the weather. The herd's a different story. They're already getting tense, so I believe we'll have our hands full till we get them to the fence. Lord help if we get thunder. They could bolt at the first clap, and we don't need more drama trying to get them to the trap. The herd's already skitty. They know something's about to blow, and if they start to run, and now, boys, we'll have a rodeo. So, Thatch, you hit a long trot, and we'll meet you at the swale. And you hold them when they get there, and we'll follow with the tail. Because if the water's rising, it'll make the crossing tough, and we'll have to work together. Even then, she'll still be rough. Now, boys, don't let the herd drift, or at least not far fast, and we'll all deserve our wages once this desert storm has passed. Let's just keep them moving easy, nice and gentle as we go. We'll get there a lot quicker if we keep them moving slow. The herd is fairly settled given what came through last night. That sudden rain and wind squall could have set them on the flight. Come roaring across the desert like a freight train on a tear. It's really quite surprising that the cattle didn't scare. Could call it luck or blessing or whatever name preferred for them to not go missing in the storm they just endured. Especially with the thunder and white flash of jagged light, for that could sure have set them running fast for out of sight. But they're just milling gentle, some asleep, enjoying rest. Don't look worse for the weather or appear at all distressed. And so too with our horses. They resisted panicked flight, the cavvies all together spite the raging of the night. They're soaked, of course, still dripping from their bout with nature's wrath, but now the sun is rising and in time will warm their path. What clouds remain are lifting, wispy, white, empty to rain. We'll soon be back to dusty on our drive across the plain. So let's stop burning daylight. There are miles to trail ahead. Let's get this herd a-moving, and tonight we'll see our bed. Let's just keep them moving easy, nice and gentle as we go. We'll get there a lot quicker if we keep them moving slow.

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1: The least thing you can do is tell me who it's from.
2: No, I wouldn't do that, Nolly, if I was you, because you see, if you tell him who it's from, and the next thing he'll want to know what it says, and then that would destroy his concentration, and we
3: wouldn't want to destroy his concentration.
1: All right, you smart Elliot. I'll go over to Barney's telegraph office and let him read. You probably couldn't read what he said. Nobody can even read nothing that you're writing anyhow.
2: Hold on. Why in thunder don't you just learn to read, and then you won't have any problems like this?
3: I think that's a fine idea, Doc.
1: That ain't gonna do no good.
2: Why not?
1: Well, because supposing I was to go to work and learn how to read right.
2: Well, yeah.
1: Well, how'd I know that the fuller that wrote the writing was writing the writing right? It could be that he wrote the writing all wrong, and here I'd be just...

Would I like to go to Tulsa? Boy, I sure would. Let me off on Archer. I'll walk down to Greenwood. Take me back.

0: Good morning. Here's a look at your King County weather from American Cowboy Radio, 107.7 in Guthrie. For this morning, we'll start the day with clear conditions, temperatures right around 54. For this afternoon, sunshine with a high of 90. For tonight, we'll have mostly clear conditions. Overnight lows drop to 59. On Saturday, sunshine with a high of 93, and it will be breezy. For Saturday night, mostly clear skies. Overnight lows drop to 63. And on Sunday, we'll have a sunny day with a high of 83 degrees, and those winds will increase. And that's a look at your King County weather from American Cowboy Radio, 107.7 in Guthrie.
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2: I signed on with his outfit for better or for worse. But every spring it happens, it's like a rancher's curse. His mind is somewhere else, and he forgets he has a wife. His thoughts are all about the other women in his life. When he comes in late, I don't ask where he's been, 'cause I know. And I don't want to seem jealous, so I just let it go. But he's bone-tired and cranky, and I have to put up with him. But that don't matter. Before too long, he's out with them again. He'll creep out in the dark of night, and he doesn't even try to hide it. Why, their fragrance was left on his clothes, and he never even denied it. He becomes a man obsessed, thinking of them night and day. I've come to believe he can't help it. He's just made that way. So I pine away for him in silence, longing for his affection, hoping it won't be long before his heart turns my direction. But I wonder if he'd notice me, if I had those big brown eyes. And surely he'd look my way if I could swing my tail to swat the flies. Would he pay more attention if I had split hooves for feet? And mercy me, with teats like theirs, how can a girl compete? I shouldn't fret. When he's done with them, he'll be all mine. And I'll have my husband back till next year at calving time. When you can bet that cowboy would move both heaven and earth.

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0: new neighbor takes his wife in his arms and he kisses her goodbye before he goes to work. 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
1: Oh, no, dearie. 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
2: 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Well, this morning we'll start the day with increasing clouds with temperatures right around 57. Well, this afternoon we'll have gradual clearing, so we'll see the sunshine with a high of 82. For tonight, clear, lows drop to 60. For Saturday, we'll have sunshine with a high of 91. Saturday night, clear, lows of 67. And on Sunday, expect sunshine with a high of 88 degrees. And that's a look at your American Cowboy Radio weather, 97.3 in Pecos, sponsored by Ram Country, Fort Stockton.
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0: and Buckarettes. We always really enjoy playing in the nation's seat here. We know that you folks have cultural opportunities that the rest of us across this great, wide, and wonderful land of ours don't always share. So we thought to become a part of the cultural activities of this town, why, this afternoon I asked Too Slim to prepare a solo on one of the great instruments of our time, a classical solo, if you will, on his bass. And so now's the time in the program for Too Slim.
1: Bass?
0: To...
1: Yeah, I thought you said face. No.
0: No, Slim.
1: Or all the way up here.
0: Bass, you know.
1: All the way up here. I beat myself black and blue working up a big number for the big album, you know, or the Birchmere or something new. So I said, great, I'll play my face.
0: Well, I guess we're stuck with it then, aren't we?
1: You're stuck with it.
0: At least you are. Okay, let's hear what you prepared for us on your face.
1: The world's second oldest instrument.
0: They're sharp up here.
1: I thought these were cultured people, Ranger. The theme from Bonanza. I hope that tape's a rolling, boy.

0: Biggest hand of the night. 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I can tell. Just between you and me, I think you've been back there riding drag just a little too long.
1: Find a part and join in here. Just wang away at anything.

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1: There's been a lot of poems written about the working cowboy, but not too many written about the old boy that's not doing it anymore. So I've written one I call Private Thoughts. Jobs I once did, I now see from the road as I drive at county expense. Man owns that place, had best get around or he'll lose a steer through that fence. Memories crowd me and take me away to yondering days I once knew, willing to forfeit societal gain for the freedom known to so few. Lord, what I'd give to just one more time feel the earth was my pearl alone, to ride with the crew relaxed but ready to squall with that panther-like tone. Round pen where boys and horses were schooled. Pony Express with a slicker. The old hands watching, grinning, remembering. Young once again, eyes a flicker. Countless wild rides through breaks and mesquite. Excitement was too mild a word. Countless hours sitting there bored unto tears while some slow old man cut the herd. 4th of July in 78, Stamford, Texas. God, that day was sweet. Bill, Dave, and me won the wild mare race. My ride brought the crowd to their feet. I think of horses I rode in the past and grin at the good ones I made, but almost cry over the good ones I rent. Too eager to polish my trade. I'd sure like the chance to set them again, to atone my many mistakes. How many bad horses could have been good had they gotten half even breaks? Truth be told, it wasn't all good. Sundown, it'd all find me mad, ready to roll up my bed and pull out. I never did. Looking back, I'm glad. But good times and bad all meld into one, the difference unseen through the haze. And I understand now what the old timers mean when they speak of the good old days.

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Good morning. Here's a look at your King County weather from American Cowboy Radio, 107.7 in Guthrie. For this morning, we'll start the day with clear conditions, temperatures right around 54. For this afternoon, sunshine with a high of 90. For tonight, we'll have mostly clear conditions. Overnight lows drop to 59. On Saturday, sunshine with a high of 93, and it will be breezy. For Saturday night, mostly clear skies. Overnight lows drop to 63. And on Sunday, we'll have a sunny day with a high of 83 degrees, and those winds will increase. And that's a look at your King County weather from American Cowboy Radio, 107.7 in Guthrie.

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0: Tonight in Bay Point, Maine, it's Beef Bourguignon. 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You'll find beef fajitas at the Four Fork Ranch. And Kung Pao beef in Chinatown. In New Orleans, it's Creole pepper steak. And beef bracciola in the north end of Boston. 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And in Chicago, a porterhouse steak, the perfect medium rare. 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Beef. It's what's for dinner.
1: If you're gonna play in Texas, you've gotta have a fiddle in the band.

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morning, here's a look at your King County weather from American Cowboy Radio, 107.7 in Guthrie. For this morning, we'll start the day with clear conditions, temperatures right around 54. For this afternoon, sunshine with a high of 90. For tonight, we'll have mostly clear conditions, overnight lows drop to 59. On Saturday, sunshine with a high of 93, and it will be breezy. For Saturday night, mostly clear skies, overnight lows drop to 63. And on Sunday, we'll have a sunny day with a high of 83 degrees, and those winds will increase. And that's a look at your King County weather from American Cowboy Radio, 107.7 in Guthrie.

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1: I pledge allegiance to the flag of the United States of America and to the republic for which it stands. 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

0: with another edition of Strays at the Gate. This is our Friday and Saturday edition, Strays at the Gate interview show. We've got Randy Palmer, Amarillo musician. Randy's also the writer and performer of Strays at the Gate theme song that you just heard the introduction to. We're going to get in depth with Randy and learn all about his music. And we have two songs. One is a American Cowboy radio premiere. The other is a world premiere. We'll get into that in just a little bit, but hope you enjoy today's interview with Randy Palmer. Let's get into it. Joel Alden White and I had a great time sitting down in the studio with Randy Palmer. Here we go. We've found a new name, or we finally come up with a name for what this interview process is. You know, we play this, Joel, mostly on Fridays and Saturdays. So what do you think about Strays at the Gate, the Weekender?
1: I think the Weekender will work.
0: I think so. I think that'll work out pretty good. I'll let you introduce our guest today.
1: Well, Ben, I'm pleased to introduce our guest today. He's one of my favorite people. I've known Randy for 50 years. We've become really good friends in the last 10 years, and he's a songwriting mentor to me, Mr. Randy Palmer. How are you, Randy?
2: I'm doing really good. Thanks for you both, you guys, for having me here today.
0: You know, this is the first time we've had an artist in here. Well, Joel did a little solo in here a couple of weeks ago, but as far as a true artist, you're the first one we've had in here. So
1: I'm not sure. I don't know how to take that.
2: I'm going to be quiet.
0: I tend to stay out of the way here, Randy, so if I think of something, I'll jump in the middle of it, but I'll let you and Joel have a good dialogue here.
1: Well, I tell you what, before we really get into the interview process, let's introduce Randy's new single, Cowboy.

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He squints into the sunshine. He always looks that way. Is he a legend? Is he mortal? Let history have

0: Well, there was Cowboy. I sure like that song, Randy. How'd you come up with that thing?
1: Well, it's written for the team pinning contest for the IWMA.
0: Tell us what the team pinning contest is.
1: The team pinning process is you take a Western poet and you take a songwriter and you pair them together and give them a prompt for a song, and they write a song and submit it for this competition. And everybody in the room has had the same prompt.
0: And so this is a song that you wrote for that competition, but it was so dadgum good, you decided to record it and release it as a single, did you?
1: Yes, yes, and I'm really thankful for Tom Swearingen, because he gave me permission to go ahead and release this song, and a great co-writer, really a good friend now,
0: too. Yeah. Yeah.
2: How's that process work? Because you're in Amarillo, Tom's in Oregon. How's the team pinning partnership work?
1: Well, this one was a little complicated because he was actually on a big ocean cruise going through the Panama Canal. And so every time he hit Wi-Fi, we were sending notes back and forth to each other. And I was writing a melody and recording it on my phone and sending it to Tom. And then I'd wait for him to get to a port or the next place they had Wi-Fi. And he would send back his comments and his edits and his changes.
2: So it's really not much different than the old days when you'd have to find a telegraph office. You guys just send it through the air instead of down the wire.
1: I think the telegraph may have been a little faster. But I was in New Mexico at our family cabin, and my wife got tired of me running off and hiding in our bedroom and making tapes for Tom. And but we really had a good time writing this song, and it's written around the idea that every boy has a dream, and this boy in this song wants to be a cowboy. And I tell the story about Golden Hour, which was 5 o'clock in the evening, when my mom would let us turn the TV on, and there was Kite King, and there was Roy Rogers and Dale Evans, and sometimes Cisco Kid, sometimes the Lone Ranger, and I was one of those kids. I wanted to be a cowboy. And so in a song, you know, there's no barriers. You can go there.
0: Well, it's a really good song, Randy. Let's go back and give us a little bit of background. Where you come from? How did you come into music? And how did you come into Western music?
1: Well, I came... I'm from Amarillo, Texas, and that's where we're at today. And I was born and raised here. My dad was born and raised here. And we go back a long ways here in Amarillo. And we're a family of painters, painting houses and commercial buildings, that sort of thing. And so I grew up in that trade here in Amarillo. But when I was about maybe 6, 7 years old, my brother took guitar lessons, and he would come home and teach me what he learned. And that's how I learned to play guitar. And my mom was a big music fan, and she had one of those console stereos in the living room, and you could hear her at the end of the block. It was great. And then she loved rock and roll and all that sort of stuff. And I, this was the early 60s, and she put my brother's guitar in my hand one day, and she said, "Play with that record." And it was Johnny Rivers, Maybelline. And that song's an A. And somehow or another, I hit an A note, and I was hooked. I sounded like I was on the record for just a brief flash of time. And I wanted to be a singer-songwriter ever since.
0: Well, you actually became a songwriter. I think you're one of the finest songwriters that I personally know, for sure. What is it about songwriting?
1: Gosh, it goes deep into us. I'm convinced everybody's got a story, and everybody also has a need to tell that story. I feel like I have a need to hear other people's stories. And so all that wraps up into creating stories, exchanging them with other friends and audiences, and coming away with a connection that bounds us to through this music.
0: Well, you could have just as well been a novelist or written short stories, but no, you put it to music.
1: Yes. Yes, and I think music speaks to me really deeply, and I think that I think I get that from my mom. She could get lost in a Ray Charles record.
0: Mm-hmm.
1: And
0: well, know, can't we all?
1: I know, you know, and I grew up getting lost in folks like John Denver, you know, and Michael Martin Murphy, and those stuff.
0: That's before he was Martin. Just plain old Michael.
1: He was Mike.
0: Right?
1: He was Mike when I first accident came across him in Red River, New Mexico.
0: Mm.
1: But what great models, you know.
0: Well, and I know a little bit more history than just that. You actually, it seemed like Texas music was kind of an influence, and you played with a group of guys, and that's the kind of music you were playing.
1: Yes, yes, we wrote a lot of the music, and we copied a lot of music, did covers, particularly of Michael Murphy, and Jerry Jeff Walker, mm-hmm. and Guy Clark. And Towns Van Zandt, those guys, they were mentors in their own way to us on that. There's a little town in New Mexico called Red River, had a place called The Outpost, and it was run by a group called Three Faces West. And those three guys probably had more influence on me, on where I'm at today, than anybody else. Wayne Kidd, Rick Fowler, and Ray Wiley Hubbard when he was just Ray.
2: Just Ray.
0: Well, you know, and that influence is kind of country, kind of Western. But then you gravitated toward what a lot of people would call Americana or folk.
1: Yes. Yes. And I think that came through some of the influence of guys like John Denver. Moving that way, really, really liked the Nitty Gritty Dirt Band when in their heyday,
0: mm-hmm.
1: and those people made a big impression on me about all the possibilities. You know, and it's interesting you think about it. John Denver and Nitty Gritty and all those guys, they were coming out of the same studio.
0: Yeah.
1: So I think there was something to. I can't remember his first name right now. Bill McEwen, mm-hmm. was a producer for a lot of that music, and I think that I would have to give him credit,
0: yeah.
1: for a lot of the feeling I get when I listen to music, and he created those soundscapes.
0: Well, you know, and they call that folk music, and what we do today, what you and I do,
1: I think Denver particularly was kind of Western.
0: Yeah,
1: and a lot of his, mm-hmm. lot of his music.
0: Well, but isn't Western just folk music?
1: Yes, it is. But it honors the traditions, and it honors the land and stuff in a way in which I think folk music doesn't quite get to.
0: Mm.
1: Western is a little more intimate with those things.
0: Yeah,
1: with our traditions and our land, and the values that have come to become what we call the Western lifestyle.
0: Well, living in Amarillo, and you live in the West. But not only that, I know something about you that maybe our audience might like to know. And you've got a cabin up at New Mexico, not too far from Red River, in a little town called
1: Eagle Nest. It's up about 3 miles outside of Eagle Nest, up in the trees, and it means everything to me. My dad and my brother and I had the privilege in 1968 to start construction and to build every bit of that by hand.
2: And that was in the days where you didn't just run down to Taos or Cuesta to the Lowe's. If you needed it, you'd put it in the back of the pickup in Amarillo, and you drove up there with it, wasn't it?
1: Yes, we did. We drove trailer after trailer. Up there. And there was a sawmill down in the valley.
0: Mm-hmm.
1: And if you needed to, you could go by lumber mill direct from the sawmill. But you might get a squirrel's tail hung in some of the studs. And they might be 2x8 on one end and be 2x2 on the other.
0: Well, you and your family, you you built that, and
1: you've worked on it.
0: I've been there. I've worked a little bit on that
1: side with me.
0: I love that cabin. I tell you what, you've invited my wife Kelly and I to spend time with you and Ann being your wife, and we spent some wonderful days and some wonderful evenings up there, and we just love the Palmer cabin.
1: And it means so much to me, and you find it in a lot of my songs.
0: Yep. Well, fact is, that just leads us right into this next song. It's one of my absolute most favorite Randy Palmer songs, and it's "Welcome to My Home." Tell us a little bit about "Welcome to My Home."
1: It's a truncated part of the story of building that cabin with my dad, particularly. He insisted on using 20 penny nails, so that's in there. I left out the part that where electricity hadn't quite reached us when we started the cabin, so we had to handsaw and nail every board that went into that thing. And when we got through framing it, the electrician showed up.
0: Well, here for your pleasure is "Welcome to My Home" by Randy Palmer.

0: Randy. We're back. Joel, from Welcome to My Home. I want to remind you, you're listening to Strays of the Gate, The Weekender, and it is sponsored by Champion Barbecue Supply. They've got their new Cajun shop there. 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They'll sell that to you. They've got, maybe you don't have the meat for it. They've got a freezer selection full of stuff right from, help me say it, fellas, Nolans. And great store in a store right there, the Cajun shop in Champion Barbecue Supply. And you know what? If you're listening to this and you're in Tupelo, Alabama, no, that's Tupelo's in Mississippi. If you're in Tupelo or Pensacola, you can go to championbarbecuesupply.com and they'll ship it to you anywhere in the United States. Great folks. Hope you'll go over and visit with them if you're here. They're at 34th and Coulter in the Summit Shopping Center. That's right by Jason's Deli and Beef O'Brady's. And to make sure and let them know that you heard about it, right here on Strays at the Gate on 103.9 in Amarillo and American Cowboy Radio. Randy, welcome back. We're glad you're here. Just heard Welcome to My Home. That's a great song.
1: That song means a lot. When I first wrote it, I couldn't play it in front of my dad without crying.
2: I understand that completely. Well, Randy, so now we've moved from what we'd call Americana folk music into what we'd call, you and I'd call, folk western.
1: Yes.
2: How did you get there?
1: Well, you have a big part of that story. One is, as our friendship developed, you started playing songs that I had never heard before, and there were things in there that I was attracted to as a writer. I think of that song of yours, Blue Water Bar. First time I heard it, I knew that was a great song, and you snuck it in on us. We were in a circle singing, sharing songs, and Joel, up to this point in time, had always passed and said that he would just rather listen. But this one time he said, I got a song. And it was great. It was a wonderful song, Blue Water Bar. And I think that started a lot of things moving in your directions. It was a wonderful thing.
2: Explain to me now how you came into Western music.
1: Well, you and I both received invitations from our friends Jim Jones and Alan Chapman.
2: Yep.
1: And Bobby Jean was there.
2: Bobby Jean
1: was there at SWRFA, which is the Southwest Regional Folk Alliance conference. We were all crammed into hotel rooms showcasing for each other, and they came up and invited us to be a part of an organization called IWMA, and to explore Western music, because they thought that we sounded pretty Western to them. And I do think that's one of the two or three best decisions I ever made, was to go to the IWMA and one, meet a great bunch of folks, but two, is to become involved in a music scene where, if you're a little guy like me, you can still have a voice.
2: Mm-hmm.
1: And it's a wonderful, wonderful thing. And I love this Western music. Everything from the traditional cowboy songs all the way up to the what I call progressive Western. Yeah. On that. And some of my stuff falls into that progressive Western side.
2: Yeah, or a contemporary Western.
1: Yeah.
2: Sure. Well, and then so you went to the IWMA convention in Albuquerque. That was
1: 3 years ago.
2: Shortly after the SWRFA.
1: Yeah. It was we were at SWRFA in September, and then in November we went to Albuquerque.
2: Yeah.
0: And let's clarify things. You've been saying IWMA. That's the International Western Music Association. Find out more about them at their website, iwesternmusic.org.
1: Mm-hmm.
0: And find these performers. Y'all are both listed on their performer pages, and they can find out how to book y'all and maybe get to play a concert or two here and there.
1: Yeah.
0: But Western, it used to be the Western Music Association, they went international.

0: Another one would be Western Writers of America.
1: Yes.
0: Which
1: they've been very kind to you and I both.
0: They have been. Randy was the recipient of the Spur Award last year with a co-write that he had written with Merle Bergante and, most importantly, Miss Sarah Pierce.
1: Yes.
0: On her song.
1: Yeah, and don't forget to I need to make a plug. Joel is this year's recipient of the Western Writers of America's Spur Award.
0: Well, now you mentioned Jim Jones and Alan Chapman, and I know in both of our careers within the Western music, those two guys are, for us, they're most important to individuals in the genre.
1: Yeah, they're the ones who nurtured us along the way, and given us opportunities and encouraged us to hang in there and to play these songs. My esteem and my respect goes out to both of them.
0: Yeah. Yeah. Well, not only that, we had an invitation to attend a very unique event, you and I, with both Jim and Alan and a couple of other folks. Tell us about that.
1: That was we were invited to a Western Writers retreat, and it was on the Elkins Ranch at the top of Mount Taylor, which is one of the holy mountains from the Navajo Nation up in northwestern New Mexico. And we got there, and it was great because when we at the gate, they told us, if you got four-wheel drive, put it in four-wheel drive. And then 2 hours later, we landed where we were going to actually be. And it was great. Four-wheel heaven. And there were like four cabins that we used across the top of this mountain. And you and I and Alan and Kelly stayed in one. But where we played was in another one.
0: Mm-hmm.
1: And so Alan was riding with me after we played one night. And so we broke up probably around 2 in the morning, something like that. And we headed back towards our cabin. And this song that I'm going to let you introduce became a reality as we were driving along the way. Do you remember?
0: Absolutely, absolutely. Mm-hmm. Dance, Ponies Dance. And you know, I'm a little bit jealous because Kelly and I had to leave songwriting experience a day early. And so you and Alan had that special time, and you saw these wild horses that are actually saw wild horses.
1: Oh, yes. We almost actually got run over by wild horses. And it tells you a lot of the story in the song, but it's every word of that song is true. And when after this event happened, I remember sitting in my 2003 Tahoe, and I looked at Alan, and he looked at me, and we both said, "I'm gonna write that song."
0: And well, before you give up all the story, let's listen to Dance, Ponies, Dance, and we'll be right back.

will always treasure. The ponies and that night, as they sashayed through the aspen and they twirled with the pines.

0: that gum, that was dance, ponies dance. What do you think, Ben?
1: You can just see those ponies going across the road there in front of you in the headlights. And I bet it's a moment to cherish, yeah. And, wow.
0: Well, and of course, you had an opportunity to write a song with somebody that is really a substantial character.
2: You know, Alan, when we were always going to write that song together, but it never happened. I mean, so he's really not, he didn't write the song.
0: Oh, that's
2: but,
0: right.
2: But I took it to him immediately, as soon as I had written it, to see if he wanted to jump in. He goes, no, you wrote the song. he was kind. He could have jumped in right there.
0: Well, and it really is. It really is a great song. And again, Jim Jones and Alan Chapman have been great friends to both of us, and we have the greatest amount of respect for those guys. You know, when Jim came to us, it's kind of like, well, we don't really do Western music, do we?
2: He said, you do now.
0: You just don't know it.
1: You don't know it.
0: So now we've gotten you into Western music. What does Western music mean to you, Randy Palmer?
2: Western music, it's first thing it does for me, it starts out with the love of the land of the West, of this continent we live on. I see in the mountains and in the plains and in these deserts magic. They really do. They touch me at a very deep level, and I'm trying hard to weave that into song, so somebody else can see it. Maybe like it's been shown to me. But Western music, it starts with that, but it also includes the traditions of the Western cowboy, and the lifestyle and the history of the indigenous people here, but it also includes that vast group of people out there who grew up in the West but don't get the chance to be on that ranch or that farm, but that are influenced by everything Western.
0: Mm-hmm.
2: You know, I'm wearing a hat. You know, why? Well, it's because I think cowboys are cool.
0: Yeah. Well, you know, the reality of it was when we were told that, yeah, you really do write Western music, and you do, because, as you say, the land and the life of being born in the West.
2: Mm-hmm.
0: We live in the West. It may be the Southwest, but it's the West. And you've always honored that with your songs. But I think also a family sort of, how do I explain that? The idea of family, mm-hmm, as being the foundation of who we are.
2: Yeah, and I write a lot of songs that have to do with the relationships within families. A whole lot of songs. And I think that comes from growing up in a family that really loved each other and cared about each other. I had a great mom and dad.
0: You know, and I tell you what, I knew your mother and I know your dad, but I know of a song, and we're going to kind of sneak this in there because we didn't talk about this, but I think it's one of the most beautiful songs that you've written, and it's a wonderful song about your parents. You know what song I'm talking about?
2: Yeah, 60 Years of Love.
0: 60 Years of Love. Tell us a little bit about 60 Years of Love.
2: My mom and dad, they are the life. They gave me life, and there are so many things that they've done that just catch in my throat of the goodness that they've imparted to me. But their story is kind of unique. They were two, in the 50s, they were high school kids here at Amarillo High. My dad was a graduating senior. My mom was a sophomore at that point, and it was just so, it was in their bunch of running friends, the thing to do on Friday night was to drive to Tucumcari, New Mexico, and get married. And truthfully, out of all of their friends, I think my mom and dad are the only ones that are that were still married. that endured through the through all of that. So it wasn't a good idea. So kids, don't think this is cool. But they ran off and got married, and of course, shortly there was my brother was on the way, and then. And then that's the setting for the song, but we move forward in time, and my mom is ill, and my dad's taking care of her. And for me, as a son, I'm learning what it means to care for your wife from him. And he taught that lesson in a very, very real, tangible way.
0: Well, this is a beautiful song, and we're going to play 60 Years of Love.

0: Randy, thank you for that song. Thank you for the insight into your family and your mom and dad. That it just means a lot. I'm not sure how long you and Ann have been married.
1: 45 years.
0: Well, we're sitting here with about almost 145, 148 years of marriage between the three of us. We've all done something that stuck.
2: Yeah.
0: So we've had those influences. We're very fortunate. Today, it's not as prominent. The three of us, we're very blessed to be.
3: Well, and I tell you, I know all three of our wives, and we, all three of us, married way above our pay grade.
2: They survived.
3: Survived. They survived and held our feet to the fire.
2: That's right. Mine are still kind of warm.
3: Well, Randy, you wrote a song that we played earlier with Tom Swearingen, and it was a team penning song that didn't win that year.
2: Yep.
3: But it did really well. It placed pretty high in the group.
2: Yeah. I mean, it got good numbers. You know, there are three judges, and yep. And at the end of it, the writers can get the judges' scoring sheets. It doesn't say names or anything like that.
3: Right.
2: And so I looked at the scoring sheets, and we did really well with two judges.
3: Yeah.
2: And one judge, we just really, we didn't do well at all. and you know, and that also shows you some of the contrast within the Western community.
3: Yeah. Mm-hmm.
2: Different things appeal to different folks, mm-hmm. and how we say it matters to different people.
3: Yep. Well, it's a different, you know, do you like T-bones or do you like ribeyes?
2: Well, I like ribeyes.
3: Oh, I like them both. But you and Tom had written that song, but the year before you teamed up with Tom, didn't you, another song?
2: Yes, we did. We won that year.
3: Did you?
2: And it was really a thrill because neither of us, I don't think, had an idea of what to expect. Tom had been around it, but he hadn't been in the contest. And so we wrote a song, and again, it was one of those times where it was all written kind of at the last minute because he was busy and I was busy, and then we're trying to do this on the phone from Texas to Oregon.
3: Yeah.
2: And so, but the prompt that year was crazy things that happen in the West.
3: Now, what do you write about crazy things that happen in the West?
2: You know, I thought about maybe stories or maybe jackalopes or something like that. And we finally decided what we would write were those things that we think are unique and stunningly beautiful in the West. And so those are crazy things. And so that's what we wrote about.
3: And what's the name of that song? I can't
2: remember. It's a crazy thing.
3: It's a crazy thing.
2: It's a crazy thing.
3: Well, we're going to play It's a Crazy Thing. And not only that, we want to let our audience know that they're getting the first shot at this song. It's not been released yet. It'll be released in a month or so.
2: Uh-huh.
3: But you get to hear it first right here on
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3: There you go.
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0: Randy, thank you for that. I believe we can say this was a world premiere on American Cowboy Radio, Strays at the Gate. We'll publicize it that way. And also, we are now in an alliance with the ND Express.
1: Yes.
0: And Strays at the Gate, this program will be made available to radio stations all over the world that want to play it. So through the graciousness and the industrial ideas of Dana Wood.
1: That's right.
0: She is sharing these with close to 700 radio stations, the last I heard.
1: Isn't that great? She's done a great job with songs I've submitted.
0: And she, in fact, she reached out to me and she said, Randy is about to premiere some songs and I want him and he wants, both of us want to be on Strays at the Gate. So here we are.
1: That's great. That's really good. I didn't know that side of the story.
0: We talked last week, and she said we're holding back on this, but you're going to be the premier, and Randy wants to be interviewed by you guys. So here we are.
2: Well, Randy, what else do we need to know about Randy Palmer?
1: I really like talking about family and friends. I like talking about my faith. I like talking about the frailties of life, and if I had to pick one of those, it might be family would be the first one, mm-hmm. you know, of those. But those are all things that are matter to me.
2: Yeah.
1: And if you want to crawl inside my skin as a writer, that's how I do it. You know, is evaluate songs on those from those words.
2: Well, now, Randy, if we want to find you, where do we find you?
1: Well, randypalmermusic.com is my website. And you can catch all things Randy there. And you can also, if you can catch me at a live show, that's even better, because I'd like to know your name. I'd like to look you in the eye. And but randypalmermusic.com.
0: What kind of live things you got coming up? You have a live schedule anytime soon?
1: Yeah, I got some things coming up. We've got a slew of house concerts coming up, scattered between the Dallas metro area and Albuquerque. Four or five of those over time. Playing a place called the Gar Hole, north of Dallas and near Westminster, Anna, Texas.
0: Mm-hmm.
1: And playing also July 4th at the Rocky Mountain Estates in Ardmore, Oklahoma, at a place called Marvin's Place. See.
2: But people can find these dates if they'll go to your website. Is that right?
1: Yeah, if I've been a good boy and updated it.
2: Well, you need to do that right now. go home right now and update your website. Well, Randy, it's been my pleasure to visit with you and to introduce you to our listeners. And I hope that people have enjoyed the music and will enjoy it enough to think, well, maybe let's go find some more Randy Palmer music, because they're all very well written songs and very well performed and produced
1: by Merle Bergante.
2: By Merle Bergante.
1: Yeah, we didn't mention him, but if we could just take a second.
2: Go ahead.
1: Merle Bergante in Little Liberty Hill, Texas, has a studio there called Cribworks Digital Audio, and he is a producer deluxe and a great friend.
2: Absolutely.
1: And he's produced my records, and he's also produced Joel's records here and many others that you'd know, Carol Markstrom and Jim Jones and, you know, Fix It.
2: Yeah, we're about to have a new one come out for John and Joanne Lowell.
1: That's right. That's right. That's,
2: we'll be we'll have them on a on a program in the next month.
0: You think this Merle fella, and I know him, you think he'd be willing to join us for one of these interviews?
2: You know, he's actually asked me.
1: How long is the show supposed to be?
0: Well, we're limited to 24 hours in one day. You think, how many days do you think it'll take for Merle?
1: You got the right guy. You got the right
2: guy. He can fill it up.
1: I love him.
2: Oh, absolutely. Yeah. But he has some absolutely marvelous stories from real life experience with unbelievable musicians, performers, singers, and songwriters.
1: Yes, he does.
2: Yeah.
0: Well, we don't want he'll hear this. We don't want his head to get too big before he gets on the air with us. So,
1: but Randy, I just say thank you, Merle.
2: Yeah.
0: Thank you, Merle.
2: Well, Randy, let's close out the show with a song. And I don't know what song would you pick to close out the show of yours?
1: Maybe the song Deeper Water.
2: Deeper Water.
1: It's a song written about going fishing with an older gentleman named M.B. Allen in Eagle Nest Lake when I was 13 years old.
2: Well, I wasn't going to mention that song, but I'm glad you did because that's what I would have picked. Yeah. Here it is, Randy Palmer and Deeper Waters.

0: Yeah, you were there fishing in Eagle Nest Lake. That's something. Proud to have you here on Strays of the Gate, the Weekender.
1: It's an honor to be here. Thank you.
0: Come back and join us again sometime soon.
1: I would love to.
0: Okay.
2: Thank you, Brother Randy.
1: Thank you, Joel. Thank you. Thank you for all those times that you pulled my feet out of the fire.
0: Happy trails, buddy.
1: Thank you.
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5: He sat three rows back in two seats from the aisle. I spoke as I passed, and he nodded back with a smile. I made my way on down and took my seat in the bleachers as the announcer's loud voice boomed out over the speakers. All of a sudden, the American flag burst into the arena, carried by a pretty cowgirl riding a golden palomino. She took her circles around the arena, proud and handsome, as a Western band graced us all with the national anthem. The whole crowd stood at attention and took off their hat. I noticed the old man had trouble getting up from where he sat. Hands on his knees, he rocked back and forth and shuffled to gain his feet. With his hat over his heart, the words to the song I saw him repeat. It took him a minute to open his eyes and reposition his hat, and he was the last of the crowd to return to where he sat. I couldn't help but notice out of the corner of my eye the pain he felt knowing a way of life has passed by. Then I saw a tear trickle down across his old cheek. I searched my heart for some comforting words I could speak. I couldn't hear what he said, but I read the lips of this gray, bent old man, and he said to himself, "Please, God, bless America.

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0: morning, here's a look at your King County weather from American Cowboy Radio, 107.7 in Guthrie. For this morning, we'll start the day with clear conditions, temperatures right around 54. For this afternoon, sunshine with a high of 90. For tonight, we'll have mostly clear conditions, overnight lows drop to 59. On Saturday, sunshine with a high of 93, and it will be breezy. For Saturday night, mostly clear skies, overnight lows drop to 63. And on Sunday, we'll have a sunny day with a high of 83 degrees, and those winds will increase. And that's a look at your King County weather from American Cowboy Radio, 107.7 in Guthrie.
1: At the Wagon. The last dregs of darkness we drained like the coffee we drank at the Wagon before riding out. With coat collars turned to the wind-riven clouds, our breath on the morning laid heavy and frosty, and damp conversations and well-muffled shouts. The young punchers joking, the old talking weather. Our spur music quieted down by the wind. Our cow ponies restless, the day to begin. The last pasture waiting like time for the gather, for spreading and starting the big circle in. Jack and R.W. and J.B. and Jeremy and Alan and Deward and Charles and I, we paired off then set off o'er earth under sky, singing horizons and cowpuncher melody to rhythms of riders, to riders gone by. We were the horsemen. We loped across sand hills and stuck to the ridges, to survey the blowouts, then slowed to a trot, to crack through the brush and the cottonwood motts, through scrub in the bottoms of each of the washes, where hunkered the wild ones, where rangy ones got to sidestep the circle our riding was weaving and stay free, like we felt that we ourselves were, bound only by cowpunching's practical spur, to be in the right place, the right time, and leaving the rest of the world to kowtow with yes sir and no sir, and worry the measured opinion of people who were not our equals in things of the land and the sky and all that such brings. For we were the horsemen, and we held dominion in northern New Mexico, branding in spring. Back to the pens. The square pasture rounded, the cattle encircled. We pointed them back to the pens by the mill, for unfinished work isn't time standing still, and dawn had turned morning. The sun turning purple, the sage and the clouds and tops of the hills, then purple to gold while the shadows grew shorter. So we pressed them on tightly bunched in a trot until we could spill them out into the lot, milling and bawling, separated, then sorted, the propane sputtering, the irons getting hot. Jack divvied the work up, the tough hands dehorning, the flanking to greenhorns whose britches were clean, to youngsters ear-notching and dishing vaccine, the skillful to cutting, Jack keeping his branding, bestowing the dragon like crowning a king. Turning the pages. J.B. worked the pen without using a bridle, a string lightly strung round the neck of his horse, his gilding responding to touch without force. If smooth was a contest, that horse took the title, flowing through cattle like a river its course. J.B. roped his calves out to drag to the flankers, like turning a page in a book on his lap. No community loop, he just laid a trap, then pulled them like notes being called in by bankers, as slick as the creases on worn leather shaps. We jerked the last loop off the last calf, while J.B. sat in his saddle like a good line of verse he had written, straight up and easy and terse, like branding is poetry. Surely, oh surely, there's things might be better, but most things are worse.

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1: What a great ride. 29 years with you by my side. By Mike Booth. To my beautiful wife, Kathy. 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I would love and adore you until the very end. That's what it feels like to be married to your best friend. Thank you for giving me the chance to achieve. Each day your kiss is my every need. 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Thanks to you, my life is a wonderful dream. With you by my side, Lord, what a team. 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Kathy Lynn, my wife, my lover, and my very best friend.
2: Well, I like a little swing in my music at times. 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

0: Ranger.
1: Horse with the speed of light, a cloud of dust, and a hearty Hi-Yo Silver, the Lone Ranger.
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1: With his faithful Indian companion Tonto, the daring and resourceful masked rider of the plains, led the fight for law and order in the early West. 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

0: eat beef entrees. 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
1: Mom?
0: Beef. 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

morning. Here's a look at your King County weather from American Cowboy Radio 107.7 in Guthrie. For this morning, we'll start the day with clear conditions. Temperatures right around 54. For this afternoon, sunshine with a high of 90. For tonight, we'll have mostly clear conditions. Overnight lows drop to 59. On Saturday, sunshine with a high of 93, and it will be breezy. For Saturday night, mostly clear skies. Overnight lows drop to 63. And on Sunday, we'll have a sunny day with a high of 83 degrees, and those winds will increase. And that's a look at your King County weather from American Cowboy Radio 107.7 in Guthrie.

vacation with my pack on my back. I'm tired of transportation in the back of a hack. I love to hear the rhythm of the clickety-clack and hear the lonesome whistle, see the smoke from the stack, and pal around with Democratic fellas named Mac. So

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traced in the flicker of greasewood fire. 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Still but a lad in a play cow camp. His ears heard the milling remuda's stamp. He knew his heart would know no rest till he could scratch 'em along with the best. And over the shouldered maces ride, the saddle a creak with his horse's stride. Answer the ranges, witchery.

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He smells the sage off the mesa's rim. Come tumbling back.

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For he would saddle and over the hill, ride to the ranges that beckoned him still. There by the fire, as he fell asleep, the old man's pulses ceased their sweep. Cowboy blood through his leather veins. A west wind called from his sagebrush plains. And off to dim ranges of mounted men.

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1: Those stories about Africa, about you, they're true, aren't they?
2: Doesn't matter.
1: It does, too. Around my mom, all I hear is lies. I don't know what to believe in.
2: Damn, if you want to believe in something, then believe in it. Just because something isn't true, that's no reason you can't believe in it. The long speech I give to young men sounds like you need to hear a piece of it. Sometimes, the things that may or may not be true are the things that a man needs to believe in the most. That people are basically good. That honor, courage, and virtue mean everything. That power and money, money and power mean nothing. That good always triumphs over evil. And I want you to remember this, that love, true love never dies. Remember that, boy. Remember that. Doesn't matter if it's true or not, you see. A man should believe in those things because those are the things worth believing in. Got that?
1: That was a good speech.
2: I think so. Thanks.

0: Good morning. Here's a look at your King County weather from American Cowboy Radio, 107.7 in Guthrie. For this morning, we'll start the day with clear conditions. Temperatures right around 54. For this afternoon, sunshine with a high of 90. For tonight, we'll have mostly clear conditions. Overnight lows drop to 59. On Saturday, sunshine with a high of 93, and it will be breezy. For Saturday night, mostly clear skies. Overnight lows drop to 63. And on Sunday, we'll have a sunny day with a high of 83 degrees, and those winds will increase. And that's a look at your King County weather from American Cowboy Radio, 107.7 in Guthrie.
1: So let me first of all thank you all for being here. And, you know, as you know, we're recording this tonight for what will be my next CD, which, by the way, I have titled Rhyme 'em Cowboy.
2: How are you the first one to think of that?
1: I don't know that I am. I can tell we're going to have some fun. Let's get started. I'm a rootin' tootin' wordsmith, bronco twister of tall tale, creator of compositions on the wily western trail, wrangling dangling participles, culling near rhymes from my word, replacing with truer pairings so as to build a stronger herd. I'm a range writing cowboy bard, mending imperfect tenses, penning grammatical structures to stimulate the senses. I put order to arrangements of consonants and vowels, accentuating syllables to rhythm from my rowels. I build my loops of metered rope, toss my twine of nouns and verbs, some sonorous recitations, others lighter witty blurbs. So rhyme 'em cowboy, letter buck, I'm setting poems to flying. I hope you enjoy, but if you don't, at least by gosh I'm trying.

Scotty Guthrie in King County, Texas. This is Waddy Mitchell. 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

0: this is Michael Martin Murphy. Partner, you're listening to the Authentic American Cowboy Radio. Did you hear what I said? The Authentic American Cowboy Radio.
1: Joseph, Jules, and I rode from Warland, herded sheep up through the rocks, searching for greener pastures for 2,000 head of stock. Disputes for unsettled grasslands, ongoing wars for grazing rights. The cattlemen gave no concessions. They were looking for a fight. They buried us in Big Horn Basin, this forever hallowed land. From Spring Creek, Ten Sleep Country, we made our final stand. Seven masked men approached us, nightfall at winter camp. With guns drawn and blazing, we didn't stand a chance. Put bullets in our sheepdogs. They burned our wagons too. Shot us all at point blank and killed a couple dozen ewes. Now some accounts may vary, but I was there to tell.

three were slain in cold blood, and our bodies burnt to hell. Stay east of the date line, those cowboys made it clear. Yet we still died as martyrs, so it would appear. Is there justice for a sheepman when cattle growers own the law? Even though they found our killers, that bias was a flaw. It was the last major conflict in an ongoing range war. It took three Joes to end it. Not one less, not one more.

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0: Good morning. Here's a look at your King County weather from American Cowboy Radio, 107.7 in Guthrie. For this morning, we'll start the day with clear conditions. Temperatures right around 54. For this afternoon, sunshine with a high of 90. For tonight, we'll have mostly clear conditions. Overnight lows drop to 59. On Saturday, sunshine with a high of 93, and it will be breezy. For Saturday night, mostly clear skies. Overnight lows drop to 63. And on Sunday, we'll have a sunny day with a high of 83 degrees, and those winds will increase. And that's a look at your King County weather from American Cowboy Radio, 107.7 in Guthrie.
1: The time is World War II. The place is anywhere in the world where an American serviceman could find a pretty girl in a jukebox. The music? Well, it's a tune that comes as close as any to being the theme song of history's greatest war. The song started out in a Texas town that became almost as famous for a gal named Rose as for the Alamo. At last count, Bob Wills sold over 14 million copies of San Antonio Rose. It's one of the biggest songs ever recorded, a legacy which the man they call a living legend will leave the world of country music, a world he helped to shape.

0: about that crawling. Jump on a man like a dog on a bone. Stay all night, stay a little longer. Dance all night, dance a little longer. Pull off the coat, throw it in the corner. Don't say why you don't stay a little longer.
1: An old rancher died and left behind his wife of 40 years. She missed him so, but don't you know she quickly dried her tears when she heard of an old Indian woman who could talk to the other side. And although she really didn't believe in that stuff, she figured she'd give it a try. So she went to see the woman, and praying it weren't no prank, she asked the woman to put her in touch with her dear departed Frank. Well, the woman started chanting, and soon a voice rang clear. Who in the hell's disturbing my work? Why, it's me, Frank. It's Marion. I'm here. Oh, Marion, how you doing? Well, not bad for a grieving wife. I just thought I'd see how you're getting along up there in the afterlife. To tell you the truth, things couldn't be better. There's blue sky as far as you can see. There's puffy white clouds floating high overhead and green grass clear up past my knees. And cows. Hundreds and hundreds of beautiful cows are grazing all over the place. Well, I ain't done nothing since I've been here except walk around with a smile on my face. Well, it's nice to hear that you're happy, and I'm glad I got to talk to you. I'm happy to hear there's a ranch up in heaven, so you'll always have something to do. Oh, I've plenty to keep me busy, and each day I fill my quota. But Marion, dear, I ain't up in heaven. I'm a bull out in South Dakota.
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1: There's a story that comes from Wyoming and I think should be recounted now. The saga concerns a big old black horse that could pull a reluctant cow. Ridden and owned by a puncher named Bill, a good hand, except on the ground. And though Bill was liked, his boastful nature made him a hard man to be around. If given our dues, I'm sure you'll admit our team is quite a sensation. We'll pull anything covered with hair or not hooked by root or foundation. Eight Ball, God love him, who just did his job, was the cause for Bill's haughty ways. He'd not met his match in many a catch and deserved every morsel of praise. In true cowboy form, the 4th of July found our heroes painting a town. And from all accounts, that hamlet sure suffered from all the juice they put down. When it was declared the party through and the boys had wrecked every bar, a guided tour out of town they received, their escorts each bore 10-star. A steam car was moving, pulling out slow. As the caravan filed past the station, a red-headed hand yelled, "Looky there, Bill, I don't see no root nor foundation." The gauntlet laid down, old Bill cocked a loop, then loosed Eight Ball on his dark prey. The boys all figured that Bill's bragging tone would be somewhat altered that day. The steam car moved slow, but had a head start. To catch it, the two sure did well. His rep on the line, Bill let the loop fly and snared the darn thing by the bell. True to his nature, the horse gave his all. But this time, the fight held no hope. With Bill hard and fast, he just bounced along like a ball at the end of the rope. The train engineers, looking out of his port and saw the whale line stretching tight, he had to look twice in sheer disbelief. This wasn't an everyday sight. Eight Ball was bouncing, four legs posted up and playing his string to the end. Bill shouting loud and, to his credit, was sticking right there with his friend. The engineer, when he gained back his wits, hit the brake before someone got killed. So when it was over, Eight Ball stood proud. The huge locomotive stood still. Rope free of load to the crew, the pair rode, Bill grinning like he had good sense. Seeing's believing, and you seen it all. There's none who can doubt it now, gents. Eight Ball's the loggingest horse ever was. To argue, they knew was in vain. For when the motion ceased, there was no dispute. Old Eight Ball was tied to that train.
2: This old boy came down from Missouri back in 1949. He was riding a big old red roan mule, had a dozen tied behind. Everyone they gathered around to hear him give his spiel. And he began to talk about their attributes while standing on a wagon wheel. He said these mules were a special breed to work hard with little feed. He had raised his kind for 20 years just finally to get this breed. He started out to price these mules and sold off several head. When one old rancher asked about the gray, he said, "I think he's dead." Salesman said, "No, he's okay. He's just a saving up his strength. He believes in conservation. For this, he'll go to any length." The rancher said, "Well, is he sound?" The salesman said, "Sure it is. He just don't look so very good. It's the only fault of his." The rancher said, "I'll take him. Put $50 in the till." He took him home to check him out to make sure he filled the bill. Well, he brought him back in about an hour. Told the salesman, "You lied to me. This old mule is blind as a bat. There's nothing he can see." The salesman said, "I told you what I did. I thought you understood. There ain't no way I told you a lie. I said he didn't look so good." snoring of a steer, fall from a pitching horse, or the plunge over a cut bank, the crushing of a limb in the press, or the trampling under a thousand hooves. Such possibilities face the cowpuncher on the roundup, not part of the time, but all the time.
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0: 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For this morning, we'll start the day with clear conditions, temperatures right around 54. For this afternoon, sunshine with a high of 90. For tonight, we'll have mostly clear conditions, overnight lows drop to 59. On Saturday, sunshine with a high of 93, and it will be breezy. For Saturday night, mostly clear skies, overnight lows drop to 63. And on Sunday, we'll have a sunny day with a high of 83 degrees, and those winds will increase. And that's a look at your King County weather from American Cowboy Radio, 107.7 in Guthrie.
1: So you say you want to be a giver, not a taker anymore. And you're committed to spend the time to tackle that big chore. You're making the changes you know you need to make to get your life together. No more hearts you want to break, including yours, because you know the trail that you've been on is one that leads to nowhere except all kinds of wrong. Well, it's the one that brought you to the place you are right now. But you've been shown a better path, and you'll get on to it somehow. No, it won't be easy. It's no quick shortcut. It's going to take full effort of your brains, your heart, your gut, and support from good people to help you make it through and show you how to navigate the troubles you'll come to. But you get on that good new road, and your future will unroll. You'll see the bright horizon even from the darkest hole. You start by picking pieces of your life up off the floor and putting them back together, but better than before. Kind of like a quilter taking scraps and spools of thread and creating a thing of beauty to grace a child's bed. Or making a treasure of memories for an old man's final days. Stitching quilts, giving comfort in so many lives and ways. Those little squares of yellow, they're from a worn-out skirt. And that patch of blue that forms the skies from an old work shirt. But it doesn't really matter where they're from or what they've all been through. It's how they're put together now to form something clean and new. So you want to be a giver, not a taker anymore? Grab some thread and pick your pieces off the floor.

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1: The late great songwriter Von Horton wrote one of his most famous songs with the Sons of the Pioneers in mind. So when the chance to play steel guitar on a session with the Pioneers suddenly came along, he grabbed it. During a break in the recording, he showed the new song to them and they loved it. But they asked what the melody was for a part of the lyrics.

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0: everyone. I'm D.H. 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Stay tuned for Cowboy Inspiration from world champion calf roper Jeff Copenhaver. 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
1: I left Oklahoma City in 1975, the newly crowned world champion calf roper. And, you know, it's great to have a goal in life and to be fortunate enough to achieve that goal. But in my case, it brought probably more frustration and more wondering because I'd made it my whole life for years and years. From the time I was 9 years old, I wanted to be emulate my father, who is a world champion saddle bronc rider, and only my desire was to rope calves. I remember pulling out of Oklahoma City. It was cold. It was December. And it was drizzling rain, and boy, I was tired. My horse was tired. My truck was wore out, and I was looking for more meaning in life than what I had found. It started 2 years search for something that was more than just something that money or fame could fulfill. I began to look without knowing it for Jesus Christ. I met my wife in 1977. Who was looking for the same thing. She'd had money and jet set lifestyle, but she was looking for something just like I was, something that was real and fulfilling, satisfying on the inside. In 1978, we knelt down after hearing the gospel of Jesus Christ, that He loves us and He saves us, and that there's no way to get to God the Father but by Him. We knelt down, we said, God, we're going your direction. Jesus, come into our heart. And right there at the cross, all of our burdens rolled away. And the joy unspeakable and that peace has been with us ever since. It's the greatest thing in the world.
0: 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To hear more of Jeff's cowboy inspiration, go to website u2win.org. That's the letter U, the number 2, win.org. Be blessed. Stay happy.
2: Good morning. Here's a look at your King County weather from American Cowboy Radio, 107.7 in Guthrie. For this morning, we'll start the day with clear conditions, temperatures right around 54. For this afternoon, sunshine with a high of 90. For tonight, we'll have mostly clear conditions, overnight lows drop to 59. On Saturday, sunshine with a high of 93, and it will be breezy. For Saturday night, mostly clear skies, overnight lows drop to 63. And on Sunday, we'll have a sunny day with a high of 83 degrees, and those winds will increase. And that's a look at your King County weather from American Cowboy Radio, 107.7 in Guthrie.

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This is Ben Parks, the sound wrangler here at American Cowboy Radio. Since early spring, I've been rounding up classic cowboy music, stories, and poetry. There's some Mavericks and Strays in the bunch. Now that I've got them all worked here at American Cowboy Radio, I think you'll enjoy the assemblage I've gathered. Riding herd over this rabble of cowboy sounds are quotes and clips from your favorite movies and TV shows. 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American Cowboy Radio's vision is to preserve and promote the American cowboy way of life through its music, poetry, and stories on air and online in a clean, family-friendly format. Several years ago, Red Steagall, the 2006 State of Texas Poet Laureate, put this song together that says what our vision is all about. Here's Red with Rodeo.

Dictionary defines it as a roundup of cattle, a going around, a cattle ring, or to put it in modern terms, a public exhibition or competition of the skills of cowboys, such as saddle bronc riding and calf roping. Now, I don't suppose a kid ever grew up in the United States of America that didn't play cowboys and Indians and dream of being a Wild Bill Elliott, a Gene Autry, or a Roy Rogers. And I suppose that's because buried deep within every man, whether he wears a business suit or a pair of faded jeans, there's a little bit of cowboy in us all. For most of us, it stays a dream. But for some folks like Casey Tibbs and Freckles Brown and Larry Mahan, it becomes a reality. And I'm sure that they'll tell you that they wouldn't trade it for the slickest white-collar job in the world. Because like any other profession, this hat has its own identity. Like pickups that drive better than Cadillacs. And good friends that mean a whole lot more than money. But then what does a man need besides a good horse, fresh air, plenty to eat, and good friends? Everything else seems like a waste. Friends, that's what this album's all about. Rodeos, cowboys, blue jeans, boots, and saddles. And we hope you'll find something here that's pleasing or will bring back a memory. Because if it does, then you've made us all feel like what we really wanted to be anyhow, a bunch of cowboys.

0: was a time when cowboys were cowboys, and music was like, well, like this, on American Cowboy Radio.
1: Hey, some of you fellas give us a hand here with these men, will you? Just drag them off and stack them up somewhere till they get their health back.

rolling on the plane between Dallas and Austin. Going to El Paso. Whoops. Now this is what gave us the idea to come down here. This is a song about a guy that... probably did as much for our kind of music as anybody.

0: 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For this afternoon, sunshine with a high of 90. For tonight, we'll have mostly clear conditions. Overnight lows drop to 59. On Saturday, sunshine with a high of 93, and it will be breezy. For Saturday night, mostly clear skies. Overnight lows drop to 63. And on Sunday, we'll have a sunny day with a high of 83 degrees, and those winds will increase. And that's a look at your King County weather from American Cowboy Radio 107.7 in Guthrie.
1: This is a story about a little old horse I used to have down on Swenson's Tongue River Division down Paducah, Texas. Good Lord, what a dink. I thought as the boss said, stick that black coat in your string. Now, I'd rode lots of duds, but none quite compared to this pitifully ugly poor thing. Well, Taylor, he read me just like the good book, and he probably felt the same way. But his heart beat soft for children and colts, so he took a moment to say, just give him a chance to prove himself, son. You asked that of me when you hired. Find out his limits and bring him on slow. Don't get him too mad or too tired. Just look at that eye all shiny and bright. Now, he won't win a prize in a ring, but something about him I kind of like. Out here, show points don't mean a thing. Well, the boys was grinning when I roped him out and went to the pen that was round. My face sure got red as I pulled up my cinch when he squealed and fell to the ground, pitiful. And thus we began our rocky romance, not liking each other at all. But somehow that horse was ready to go when we started working that fall. Well, I still hadn't stuck a tag on him yet, but name him, I figured I'd ought. And there was but one thing he brought to my mind, so I dubbed him the title Black Draw. Well, he'd put on some bone and muscle and fat by the end of our third working season. The boy still grinned at my little black horse, but now for a different reason. Ever alert, he was easy to teach. A pretty good horse he'd made. One day he even outcut Taylor's ace, and the cow boss then offered a trade. Well, I thought for a minute, and I said, no, no. Although it did make me feel good. But hell would freeze over, and pigs would fly before he packed another man's wood. Many a time when we'd strip cacks and fed, he'd taxi me up towards the house. No saddle, no bit, just denim on hide, and then he of the hose I'd douse. I guess you could say we made quite a team. But friends, he's far from a pet. If things is just right or I'd fall asleep, he'd still try to pile me off yet. One day the heirs split up the old ranch, and though I'm not adverse to change, they'd started to ruin a good place in my mind, so I went in search of a new range. The sad time had come for good friends to part ways, so I went to tell him goodbye. I stroked his dark hide and I felt a wet cheek. I must have got sand in my eye. Well, he smelled of my arm and nipped at my shirt. He'd not seen me like this before, but the realization had just hit me square that we'd be together no more. Well, I'd been seen and done a lot of new things in the year since I'd left him behind. But no matter how I pushed him away, he clung to my heart and my mind. Well, I met an old friend in Childress one night, and it might have been tacky. Before I asked of his wife and his kids, I said, "Tell me, Dave, how's old Blackie?" A look I'd not seen come over his face. He reached down, he got me a beer. His hand on my back, he led me away.

I rode out there and found him. He lay all alone on a hill. Larry, there's no good way to put it except say that he's laying there still. Strange thing happened with that little horse. He sure acted good with you there. But after you left, he turned for the worse. It seemed like he just didn't care. He'd linger outside the bunkhouse all day, or aimlessly wander around, or I really think he's looking for you. But you's nowhere to be found. See the way that little horse wilted. Boy, it sure would have tore you apart. And I'll always believe that quick lightning bolt give rest to a poor broken heart. Well, I stood there a while and let it soak in. My little black horse. My little black horse had gone home. Wonder if he'd be alive, if I'd fought that fool urge to roam. Good horses abound and they run through my dreams, but he's the main memory I got. He wasn't the best, but he was my ace, and I sure do miss him a lot. If you should call me to ride your range, Lord, and you have a works in the spring, I'd sure take it kind when you hand out the mounts. If old Blackie was stuck back in my strength.

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0: your KORN cultural report. I don't mean your Agra or your Horta. I'm talking about the high-class culture they give over to the Menorca Corners Continuation School last night, where we went to watch the granulating pupils take off some more of Shakespeare's parts in what they call the Macbeth. My wife, she sure loves that Shakespeare. Belita, she tells me if she don't get a good dose of recitation every once in a while, she gets as nervous as a cat. Last night. I don't know why them Shakespeare actors talk so funny. They don't act natural like the ones on the TV. They all this thee-ing and thy-ing and thou. Now, there's no need for language like that. I started, I thought it was going to be a TV cooking show, and these three old witches come on exchanging recipes. They sound too tasty to me. The eye of Newton, your toe of frog. Of course, you like that fancy foreign cooking. I got down to the real story about this young married couple. He was Mac and she was Beth. And they was trying to keep up with the Joneses by killing off their king. My God, they sure done an awful lot of talking about it before they done it. I think if a fella's gonna knock off his king, he should get right down to the job instead of all that, if she was done when we got done, will she ever be done by the time we'll be done with her? On the TV, they just plug the bird and then go and get a good lawyer for to do all that fancy talking. Then they had a butler come on, and he was drunk, so I left before it was over. I figured out who done it long before that. It wasn't your butler, it was your Mac and your Beth. You had to get up before the chores, the fool knew.
1: 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For this afternoon, sunshine with a high of 90. For tonight, we'll have mostly clear conditions. Overnight lows drop to 59. On Saturday, sunshine with a high of 93, and it will be breezy. For Saturday night, mostly clear skies. Overnight lows drop to 63. And on Sunday, we'll have a sunny day with a high of 83 degrees, and those winds will increase. And that's a look at your King County weather from American Cowboy Radio 107.7 in Guthrie.
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3: No television? 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It's a good thing to do in the evening.
1: Hey, no TV.
2: Hey, kid. You sleep up there. In the tower. Hey. We don't know nothing about kids. So if you need something,
1: find it yourself. Or better yet, learn to do without.
2: Yeah. We're both getting old.
1: And fixing to die any time now. So, if we kick off in the middle of the night, you're on your own.

0: Good afternoon. Here's a look at your King County weather from American Cowboy Radio 107.7 in Guthrie. For this afternoon, sunshine with a high of 90. For tonight, we'll have mostly clear conditions. Overnight lows drop to 59. On Saturday, sunshine with a high of 93, and it will be breezy. For Saturday night, mostly clear skies. Overnight lows drop to 63. And on Sunday, we'll have a sunny day with a high of 83 degrees, and those winds will increase. And that's a look at your King County weather from American Cowboy Radio 107.7 in Guthrie.
1: Ride for the win, he said with a grin from top of bronc, nasty as sin. I'll ride this rank bucker till I hear 8. So let him fly, boys, swing open the gate. And with that, he and the snorting brute came a busting hard out of the chute, commencing a stunning equine ballet, a spinning and twisting in most every way. The judges will sure be scoring high, he thought, as the bronc took to the sky, his spurs raking neck with every bound, then sweeping to flank when coming to ground. He kept his pockets firmly affixed through whatever trick that horse tried next, lifting in rhythm the thick woven rein, bronc's efforts to pitch him, strong but in vain. Every time that horse changed direction, with style and grace he kept connection. That bred-to-buck devil matched by his skill, determination, strength, and pure will. But that's what it took to get him here. Riding through pain and managing fear, suffering wrecks that would stop other men, cowboying up to go on for the win. Untold rodeos, each with their trials, hundreds of goes, thousands of miles. It's a long, hard road to the NFR. Best of the best is a mighty high bar. But he was here, deserved to be. Way he's riding was clear to see. A lifelong dream, 10 days in December. 80 seconds he'll always remember. So no matter who wins this battle or the buckle or trophy saddle, no matter the score the judges decide, he's a finals cowboy. He's earned his pride.

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Here's a look at your King County weather from American Cowboy Radio 107.7 in Guthrie. For this afternoon, sunshine with a high of 90. For tonight, we'll have mostly clear conditions. Overnight lows drop to 59. On Saturday, sunshine with a high of 93, and it will be breezy. For Saturday night, mostly clear skies. Overnight lows drop to 63. And on Sunday, we'll have a sunny day with a high of 83 degrees, and those winds will increase. And that's a look at your King County weather from American Cowboy Radio 107.7 in Guthrie.

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1: With a humble heart, we ask you, God, please send your moisture.

An image that will forever haunt. Sun-baked fields are yellow and brown, the crops plowed under into the ground. Abate the hunger of elk and deer, ease the dryness and ease the fear. As flames consume each grass and tree, the wildlife panic to break free. Angry smoke fills the sky with disgust as the wind sends up offerings of dust. Your water, sent from a place that is higher, would stop the blaze and stop the fire. With faith, we ask you for the rain to end the parchness and end the pain. 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Like the ground, my spirit is dry. With unquenched thirst, my soul cries out and asks you, God, to end the drought.

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1: There's a horse coming. I can hear its hooves beating a tattoo on the hard pack of the alkali flats beneath this mountain ridge in the neck of the valley below. There's a horse coming. It's coming from the north, from the place of spirit, from the place of wisdom and knowledge. It has purpose and intention. Knows where it's supposed to go. There's a horse coming. The indigo vault of space is full of stars, and the moon shines on the alkali. This mountain's full of shadows, just like a person's soul. There's a horse coming. It's a white horse. Its mane and tail are flying. I know this horse. I remember. I've always known. You know him too. Maybe you just don't remember. There's a horse coming. It's a white horse. Its mane and tail are flying. You know this horse. You remember. You've always known. I know him too. Maybe I just don't remember.

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The people need wise counsel to listen.

0: 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The other job is to keep the stock happy, so we're out feeding the calves. 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

0: Good afternoon. Here's a look at your King County weather from American Cowboy Radio 107.7 in Guthrie. For this afternoon, sunshine with a high of 90. For tonight, we'll have mostly clear conditions. Overnight lows drop to 59. On Saturday, sunshine with a high of 93, and it will be breezy. For Saturday night, mostly clear skies. Overnight lows drop to 63. And on Sunday, we'll have a sunny day with a high of 83 degrees, and those winds will increase. And that's a look at your King County weather from American Cowboy Radio 107.7 in Guthrie.
1: We've gathered around the campfire all these evenings through the years, making friends and swapping lies and enjoying a few beers. For better than three decades, our wagon train wheels have rolled. Think of the miles of memories, all the yarns spun and tales told. Some stories best kept secret, rumors and allegations. And some best left for later, statute of limitations. If these blue mountains could talk, oh, the stories they would share of joys and laughs and fun times, just occasional despair. Yes, there's lots of memories that still echo in these hills, some of pain and injury from horse wrecks and wagon spills. Like the time when Ron Shuning tried to recreate a scene from some old Western movie he'd seen on the silver screen. Jumping from moving wagon to a moving saddle horse, he thought would be quite easy till he hit the ground, of course. Gashing his head wide open, blood running everywhere, till Doc Susan improvised tying stitches with his hair. Speak of creative doctrine, did you hear about the year with pocket knife by flashlight? There was surgery on a rear? Hemorrhoids. There, now I've said it. And whiskey involved, it seems, that led to the discovery they were needing more than creams. Which led to the decision, at the time made sense, no doubt, to, with help of the doctor, they'd just cut those problems out. Now, how about the time in Tollgate, Milt Pentecost passed one night? Riding into his 80s, I'd say his timing was right. In fact, they say our old friend might have even picked the place where he'd slip into the night and right into God's embrace. Telling his friend Len Lucci before settling on his cot, if a person has to die, this wouldn't be a bad spot. There's been at least one wedding and some grounds for a divorce. Hope everyone's happy now. I wonder who got the horse. There have been broken legs and arms and a couple split pelvis. And late night after drinking, some claim they have seen Elvis. Or the vision still talked of, downright shocking, most agreed. Folks say it was amazing. The time John Doherty peed. Leading the Irish singers, entertaining most of the night. Nature called, John picked a spot he was sure was out of sight. He started his relieving his wranglers down on his thighs, just to learn his chosen spot was full view of the crowd's eyes. Well, they all roared their approval, gave a standing ovation. Might be the only ever for public urination. Paul Green tells us several years Darren Martin served as scout. Every year, at least one time, he'd turn wrong and miss the route. Darren has now passed away, much to his loved one's lament. With his sense of direction, I wonder which way he went. There's lots of other stories, but they'll save for another time, if for no other reason. I can't make most of them rhyme. So let me end with this thought you should keep till you get home. Stay safe, alive, and sober, or you'll be in next year's poem.

0: with another set of the best in Western music. Right now, we're going to do what every good cowboy does on his break. We're going to grab our saddle horns and blow.
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0: Two of us are going to grab our saddle horns and blow.
2: 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What's the secret
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3: 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I'd say timing is the secret.
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0: 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Say after a while. But
1: 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Partner, you're listening to the authentic American Cowboy Radio. 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
1: This is Charlie Big Events Fargason, bringing us all the worldwide news as far as the Cornfield County line. And here's a hot flash. Hee-haw, educational TV pogrom, known to people inside the business as Sesame Street for grown-ups, is celebrating its 10th annual bursary. A black tie dinner is to be held. Junior Samples has went to the local undertaker. He sent a boy a black tie from Colonel Sanders, and the undertaker is sure to be fitting him out with a striped coat and cutaway pants. Lulu has got a new white dress for the shindig, and after dinner, home movies of the last 10 years will be shown on her. Service announcement about your swine flu, the cure for which there is no known disease. The free flu clinic for your sick and tired of the Presbyterian Church announces that due to a danger of a severe epidermis this winter, they are getting crowded in the vestry, and some peoples will have to have their shot in the basement, which will be a disappointment to Minnie Pearl, who prefers it in the upper arm. Here's another hot flash. News. Here's a special police bulletin. Gaylord Sartain, the teller over to your Cornfield County First National Bank, has been missing since yesterday. Young Gaylord has brown hair, blue eyes, is about 5'10" tall, and $57,000 short.
2: Good afternoon. Here's a look at your King County weather from American Cowboy Radio 107.7 in Guthrie. For this afternoon, sunshine with a high of 90. For tonight, we'll have mostly clear conditions. Overnight lows drop to 59. On Saturday, sunshine with a high of 93, and it will be breezy. For Saturday night, mostly clear skies. Overnight lows drop to 63. And on Sunday, we'll have a sunny day with a high of 83 degrees, and those winds will increase. And that's a look at your King County weather from American Cowboy Radio 107.7 in Guthrie.
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2: Here's a story song of an old railroad legend that treads on the very edge of the supernatural. On a cold and rainy night, I was sitting in the light of my switchman's shack, a mile post on the mountain. The storm

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1: Mornings ain't as easy as in the old days, even though I still get up before the sun's rays. Now my knees creak badly when I get up from where I lay, and it takes a little while to be okay. And the first trip to the bathroom takes a long time, and I could be a rich man if I had a dime. For every minute it takes me to realign my thoughts from being young to old lang syne. 50 years of living the hard life with all the miles of bad road work and strife, and not to mention an old ex-wife, leaves me with pains that cut like a knife. All the bruises and contusions from the Bronx I rode, and broken bones, torn muscles from when I got throwed. Maybe I wouldn't have done it all if I had knowed just how much I would be hurting as I got old. In my Range magazine, why I can hardly read, because the letters all look smaller than alfalfa seed. And I know that trifocals is all I really need, but doggone it, pride has got me on a short, short lead. And this getting old sure ain't no fun at all. On everything I like to do, it puts a pall. And every day the weather feels like late, late fall. There's days I'm just a-waiting for the master's call. But then you hear the pitter-patter of little feet, and suddenly you're feeling like you're not so beat. And you sit there thinking that it sure is neat when the grandkids come visiting in the summer's heat. With the little blonde heads poking through the back screen door and the giggles and the laughter turn to a happy roar, then suddenly your old bones don't feel near so sore, and you just wish you could see those kids even more. Because grandkids make that long, hard road worthwhile.

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0: Clint Bradley coming at you from on the Hampshire-Dorset borders of southern England. That's about 45 minutes from Stonehenge. And I'm listening to authentic American cowboy radio. Ooh, how sweet it is.
1: Say, Ollie. See that? That's Rink's truck. I don't want him hauling through my place anymore.
2: Jeff's got the easement, Vic. He's got a right to go through the land. What do you ways about that?
1: I'm sick and tired of his prospect, and I want him out of here.
3: He's barred about all he could. He's down to his last collar button, Vic.
1: Sure he is. Buy him out, Ollie. Buy him out and get him out of here. Yeah. Hello, Jet. What do you want?
4: My welcome in, babe.
1: Fine.
5: Why, that's wonderful, Jeff.
6: Everybody thought I had a duster?
4: Y'all thought old Spindletop and old Burke Burnett was all it was, didn't you?
6: Well, I'm here to tell you it ain't, boy. It's here.
4: And there ain't a dang thing you gonna do about it. My well came in big, so big, big, and there's more down there, and there's bigger wells. I'm rich, big. I'm a rich boy. Me, I'm gonna have more money than you ever thought you could have. You and all the rest of you stinking sons of Benedicts.
1: Leslie, you go out in the house. Take the women with you.
5: Jack, we're real glad you struck him. Now you go on along home.
4: Oh, my, you sure did look pretty, Miss Leslie. You always did look pretty. Just pretty not good enough to eat.
1: Wait a minute.
4: Boy, take it easy. Take it easy, boy. Come on, wait a minute. Ah, you're touchy, Vic. Touchy is an old cook.
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Here's a look at your King County weather from American Cowboy Radio 107.7 in Guthrie. For this afternoon, sunshine with a high of 90. For tonight, we'll have mostly clear conditions. Overnight lows drop to 59. On Saturday, sunshine with a high of 93, and it will be breezy. For Saturday night, mostly clear skies. Overnight lows drop to 63. And on Sunday, we'll have a sunny day with a high of 83 degrees, and those winds will increase. And that's a look at your King County weather from American Cowboy Radio 107.7 in Guthrie.

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Good afternoon. Here's a look at your King County weather from American Cowboy Radio 107.7 in Guthrie. For this afternoon, sunshine with a high of 90. For tonight, we'll have mostly clear conditions. Overnight lows drop to 59. On Saturday, sunshine with a high of 93, and it will be breezy. For Saturday night, mostly clear skies. Overnight lows drop to 63. And on Sunday, we'll have a sunny day with a high of 83 degrees, and those winds will increase. And that's a look at your King County weather from American Cowboy Radio 107.7 in Guthrie.

I'm heading for the station with my pack on my back. I'm tired of transportation in the back of a hack. I love to hear the rhythm of the clickety-clack and hear the lonesome whistle, see the smoke from the stack and pass.

0: lead. And folks, I'm Joe Texas. Now, I have come here to... Well, I heard this rumor that's disturbing. I heard the cowboy is a dying breed. Now, just the very mention of it makes a man feel like he squatted on his spurs. We've been around for hundreds of years. We're going to be around for a long time yet. See, we tipped our hats to old Sam Houston when he came parading by. We knew men who had brothers at the Alamo. From the ridge of the Paladura Canyon, we watched Quanah Parker in all his glory, chasing herds of wild buffalo. While we trailed cattle with John Chisholm and crossed the Canadian with Charlie Goodnight, shared a cup of coffee and a warm fire with old Burke Burnett right up here on the Red many a cold and wintry night. The Matador, the Pitchfork, the Sanborn, we've rid for all them brands. Fact is, it wouldn't be none of them fancy places if it weren't for us old cowhands. We watched Bill Pickett grab a steer by the horns and bite that maverick in the nose. We sat on the corral at the Panhandle listening to a young fella named Will Rogers tell funny stories and practice tricks with an old lariat rope. We're honored to say that we slept under the same stars as men like Tom Blassingame, Mr. Tom Cowboy for 70 years or so, and Remington and Russell and J. Frank Dobie. And they writ the lines and drew the sketches and painted the paintings so all your world would know the Indian, the cowboy, the longhorn, the Mustang, and the buffalo. Sure, scholar and folks will tell you we're a dying breed, but you need to pay less attention to what you hear and aspire more of what you see. Because I'm a cowboy, ain't much to look at, I will admit. And if I don't bathe a Sunday, well, Thursday I smell like warmed over death. But, yeah, we're out there roping and riding and paying taxes. So the good Lord and Uncle Sam knows, and so should you. We ain't dead.
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3: yeah.

You know, the last 2 years we've been traveling around all over the country, and folks everywhere love that old country music. And I hope that the Derailers and guys like them, Dale Watson, and the folks that are here tonight will keep the courage and keep playing what comes from the heart, because that's where it's all at. Here's the first song that I ever wrote. I wrote it for my wife about 45 years ago when we first married. I was driving an old rig-up truck between La Mesa, Texas, and Seminole. Seminole, Texas, working for Brett Trucking Company there in La Mesa, driving an old oil field truck when I wrote this song. It's called "The Rolling Stone from Texas." Title song off of one of our CDs on Watermelon Records.

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1: 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This is Ben Parks, the sound wrangler here at American Cowboy Radio. Since early spring, I've been rounding up classic cowboy music, stories, and poetry. There's some mavericks and strays in the bunch. Now that I've got it all worked here at American Cowboy Radio, I think you'll enjoy the assemblage I've gathered. Riding herd over this rabble of cowboy sounds are quotes and clips from your favorite movies and TV shows. 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Several years ago, Red Steagall, the 2006 State of Texas Poet Laureate, put this song together that says what our vision is all about. Here's Red with Rodeo.

0: rodeo.
1: Webster's New World Dictionary defines it as a roundup of cattle, a going around, a cattle ring, or to put it in modern terms, a public exhibition or competition of the skills of cowboys, such as saddle bronc riding and calf roping. I don't suppose a kid ever grew up in the United States of America that didn't play cowboys and Indians and dream of being a Wild Bill Elliott, a Gene Autry, or a Roy Rogers. And I suppose that's because buried deep within every man, whether he wears a business suit or a pair of faded jeans, there's a little bit of cowboy in us all. For most of us, it stays a dream. But for some folks like Casey Tibbs and Freckles Brown and Larry Mahan, it becomes a reality. And I'm sure that they'd tell you that they wouldn't trade it for the slickest white-collar job in the world. Because like any other profession, this hat is its own identity. Like pickups that drive better than Cadillacs. And good friends that mean a whole lot more than money. But then what does a man need besides a good horse, fresh air, plenty to eat, and good friends? Everything else seems like a waste. That's what this album's all about. Rodeos, cowboys, blue jeans, boots, and saddles. And we hope you'll find something here that's pleasing or will bring back a memory. Because if it does, then you've made us all feel like what we really wanted to be anyhow, a bunch of cowboys.
2: The story that I share today is spiritual and deep. It comes from family history, the kind that we should keep. I've got a thing for heritage, the family ties that bind. I like to keep the treasures of those memories in my mind. Story starts a day not special, just helping at Dad's place. We were cleaning out some closets, making new space, when I come across a box of books and a dusty old King James. I opened it to check it out, maybe find some family names. Well, none were written in it, so it was going to the stack to be thought about more later, or to the donate sack. When I noticed a small white envelope tucked inside the leaf with a handwritten cursive save on the outside with more writing underneath. Written by Ruth Rose before her death from cancer. "Who is Ruth?" I asked my dad and was pleased he had an answer. "Your great aunt, your grandpa's sister on my side of the tree. She married John Rose. They farmed Red Prairie. I believe she died at 63. I opened up the envelope and removed each lined sheet, each filled with that old-time penmanship, all beautiful and neat. In red ink, like the deep red of a rose, Ruth Rose laid out her story, and this is how it goes. She said, "I sat all alone there in that little room just waiting for my turn, trying not to cry at what I expected to soon learn. When the doctor told me I had cancer, I was sure that's what he'd say. So psalms and little bits of verses is what I began to pray. And then a prayer for strength to do what I must do, that if God's will was for me to die, I'd accept and see it through. Well, suddenly I felt a presence by the right side of my chair and looked and saw the Lord himself had come to join me there. So comforting was that presence that I'd barely noticed when the doctor entered that little room and his dreaded words began. 'It's cancer, Ruth.' Oh, I heard the words, but they reached me not a bit. I was so filled with the glory of God's presence and the comforting weight of it. Oh, how the doctor would have marveled if he could see what I could see, the Lord himself there in that room and standing next to me." Ruth continued with her story, telling a sharing this with John, she and her husband crying through the evening and till the coming dawn. "I surely have proof," she wrote, "that God will answer prayer. In my time of needed comfort, he was standing by my chair. When I needed strength the most, his precious arm gave me a lift. How can I ever thank him for sending me this gift? Well, now I leave this note for dear ones who I hope will share with many more. I don't know why I was chosen or what God has in store. I just trust that someday soon God will show me what to do and that others will share this gift and know the God I knew."

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0: Good afternoon. Here's a look at your King County weather from American Cowboy Radio 107.7 in Guthrie. For this afternoon, sunshine with a high of 90. For tonight, we'll have mostly clear conditions. Overnight lows drop to 59. On Saturday, sunshine with a high of 93, and it will be breezy. For Saturday night, mostly clear skies. Overnight lows drop to 63. And on Sunday, we'll have a sunny day with a high of 83 degrees, and those winds will increase. And that's a look at your King County weather from American Cowboy Radio 107.7 in Guthrie.
1: When he put the ring on her finger, her young heart was soaring. He said, "This much I promise you, this ranch life won't be boring." But things aren't working out the way that she'd hoped in her dreams. There's been a lot more loss and gains, more downs than ups, it seems. They no longer have the long talks the way they used to do, and she misses the thrill and romance just like her love was new. She stares long at her ring, though she would never call it quits. But she can't help wondering, is this the best it ever gets? Now she knows that he's working hard when he's out there day and night, but something sure is missing, and she's lonely here in spite. Her thoughts were interrupted by his footsteps on the floor. "Hun, we've got a heifer down, and I need your help with the chore." She springs into action. She knows that message loud and clear. She grabs her hat and coat and boots, as well as other gear. As she lay beside her man and her arms all crooked and bent, she's long come to understand what pull together meant. When she got back to the house, she's cold and wet and tired. She's feeling even worse after how the night transpired. As she washes off the mud and blood, she begins to cry. Even though they try their best, it's hard to watch those babies die. When she puts her hands in the warm water, they begin to sting. It's in horror that she notices she's missing her wedding ring. Her mind begins to race as she wonders where and how. With mud and snow and afterbirth, or maybe still inside the cow. She tries to text her husband, but she receives no reply. He can't do much anyway, she thought with a heavy sigh. She figures that it's hopeless and never to be found. A needle in the haystack with those conditions on the ground. So she goes to bed alone that night, but she just cannot sleep. So she curls up on the sofa and then begins to weep. She's not sure when he came in, but he looked about half froze, with tired eyes, stubbled chin, still in those filthy clothes. But he kneels beside her and slips something on her hand. She stares in disbelief. It is her wedding band. Seems her knight in shining armor wears Carhartt stained in blood and searches for fine jewelry crawling knee-deep in the mud. "I thought it was gone for good, and now it's been recovered," he said. "I knew what it meant to you, so I searched till I discovered. You know, honey, when I married you, I must have been in luck. 'Cause to me, this is just a stone. You're my diamond in the muck."
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0: 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We're going to grab our saddle horns and blow.
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2: of this incredible..."
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1: 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Here's a look at your King County weather from American Cowboy Radio 107.7 in Guthrie. For this afternoon, sunshine with a high of 90. For tonight, we'll have mostly clear conditions. Overnight lows drop to 59. On Saturday, sunshine with a high of 93, and it will be breezy. For Saturday night, mostly clear skies. Overnight lows drop to 63. And on Sunday, we'll have a sunny day with a high of 83 degrees, and those winds will increase. And that's a look at your King County weather from American Cowboy Radio 107.7 in Guthrie.

0: He's been living the lie that's been getting him by nearly almost 40 years. That his dream someday would get underway, roping and branding steers. His friends think he's crazy and probably too lazy to be making his way as a hand. But he knows in his heart that he's right for the part. A cowboy will be his last stand. Keeping this dream alive has helped him survive over several rough stretches of trail. At times he's lacked courage, let others discourage, but he's never decided to bail. He sticks with the notion someday through devotion that his efforts would one day bear the fruit that he sought, not the doubts that he's fought, whether this life can be fair. But then, now and again, the fear will set in about whether there's still enough time. Those lines that appear in his face make it clear he's a man that's passing his prime. Still, he keeps the belief that time won't play the thief that steals what he's longing to find. Call it stubborn, call it pride, he won't cast aside what's been lurking there in his mind. His vision is clear, but with each passing year, his soul hungers for its chance. But destiny must wait till he can pay the freight the piper collects for the dance. Like a debt unpaid, this promise he's made, it weighs heavy on his heart. He tenders with care an occasional prayer that God will do his part. And he feels some regret watching another sunset. Heaven or hell, what lies ahead? So he pours a stiff drink and tries not to think. He's been hanging on by a thread. And what keeps him alive and continue to thrive is the hope someday he'll slide on the back of his roan, on a place of his own, and fate will grant him his ride.
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1: With Christmas season upon us, my mind goes back to the simpler days, back when it meant so much more than Santa, gifts, and reindeer pulling sleighs. I remember the hand-cut tree laden with the ornaments used each year, and Mama in her apron baked cookies for neighbors to spread Christmas cheer. I can still smell the beef roast in the oven and dinner rolls made with yeast. My grandma made the best pumpkin pies to top off the Christmas feast. I can recall the excitement and smells that are unique to the season. It gives a warm feel to the home and the soul when the outdoors are freezing. On Christmas Eve, we'd want to stay up late and beg for Mama's permission. So Daddy would read from the Bible of Christ's birth, grace, and redemption. Then off to bed with anticipation of what the next morning would bring. Silent Night would gently lull us to sleep as Grandma and Grandpa would sing. There is one particular Christmas that stands out from all the others. It was a hard year, but a special holiday for me and my brothers. That Christmas morning, still in pajamas, we gathered around the tree, anxiously waiting and trying to guess what our one present would be. And we were thankful for that one gift, since we knew times were tough. Spring and summer had both been real dry, and our profits were barely enough. I was the first to open my gift, and it was better than my wildest dreams. It was a halter with a note that made me the owner of our mare, Queen. Little brother was next, and he opened his bandana-wrapped gift with care. It was Grandpa's best bone-handled knife and a sheath made of hide and hair. Big brother almost cried as he cradled his treasured gift in both hands. He'd received Daddy's spurs with the family brand on the heel bands. We were all pleased with the gifts we were given, and we hugged to show our thanks. Then I helped with chores as Daddy and the boys went to break ice on the tanks. Some folks won't see the significance of that day, but to me, it is clear. We received more than clothes or toys that would be outgrown or broke in a year. We got a precious gift that money could not buy, yet a price had been paid. With discipline and sacrifice, our heritage and future had been made. We were bequeathed a legacy of honor, stewardship, and family pride. Through their example, we learned that hard work pays off and there is no free ride. The ethics and lessons they passed down have helped make us who we are today. Now it is our turn to give the gifts and to teach our children the right way. So, this Christmas, as we watch our family open the presents that we bought, let's remember, there is no price on heritage, and the best gifts must be taught.

But she left 50, 60 people still sitting on the cars, wondering what it's coming to and how it got this far. But me, I got a nickel smashed flatter than a dime.

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0: 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For this afternoon, sunshine with a high of 90. For tonight, we'll have mostly clear conditions. Overnight lows drop to 59. On Saturday, sunshine with a high of 93, and it will be breezy. For Saturday night, mostly clear skies. Overnight lows drop to 63. And on Sunday, we'll have a sunny day with a high of 83 degrees, and those winds will increase. And that's a look at your King County weather from American Cowboy Radio 107.7 in Guthrie.
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0: know, Texas kids learn George Strait songs the way other kids learn the ABCs. My name's Libby Koch, and I'm a Texas songwriter. 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
1: There's a dance at the old Grange Hall. Bring your children, come one and all. Dust off your hat and boots. The fiddler rosins up his bows. There's guitars and banjos in a row. Old sounds from our grassroots. Now grandparents take some little ones, one granddaughter, two grandsons, to their first dance tonight. They'll teach them a thing or two, and by the time the night is through, watch that love of dance ignite. Now be patient, take your turn, everyone will get to learn, you all will get your chance, but you have to understand. Then he gave his wife his hand, Grandma gets the first dance. So he takes her out for a spin, then gently brings her back again with those kids standing in a row. When the music began once more, they took the children to the floor. Each had a child in tow. They learned to waltz a 1, 2, 3. Hear them laugh and giggle with glee when they went out for a spin. They went proper dance direction, two-stepped way short of perfection, but they tried it with a grin. Feet are sore, but them kids, they just want once more. Oh, to be that young and spry. It reminds them of their younger day when they danced the night away. So here's one for years gone by. Now the band plays its final tune. They waltz out 'neath the silver

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1: An old rancher died and left behind his wife of 40 years. 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And although she really didn't believe in that stuff, she figured she'd give it a try. 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Well, the woman started chanting, and soon a voice rang clear. 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To tell you the truth, things couldn't be better. There's blue sky as far as you can see. There's puffy white clouds floating high overhead and green grass clear up past my knees. And cows. Hundreds and hundreds of beautiful cows are grazing all over the place. Well, I ain't done nothing since I've been here except walk around with a smile on my face. Well, it's nice to hear that you're happy, and I'm glad I got to talk to you. I'm happy to hear there's a ranch up in heaven, so you'll always have something to do. Oh, I've plenty to keep me busy, and each day I fill my quota. But Marion, dear, I ain't up in heaven. I'm a bull out in South Dakota.
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1: I know that if you wasn't singing any little sound in the night, it might just be a horse shaking himself, could make them leave the country. 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

0: afternoon. Here's a look at your King County weather from American Cowboy Radio 107.7 in Guthrie. For this afternoon, sunshine with a high of 90. For tonight, we'll have mostly clear conditions. Overnight lows drop to 59. On Saturday, sunshine with a high of 93, and it will be breezy. For Saturday night, mostly clear skies. Overnight lows drop to 63. And on Sunday, we'll have a sunny day with a high of 83 degrees, and those winds will increase. And that's a look at your King County weather from American Cowboy Radio 107.7 in Guthrie.
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1: Out near the Texas-Oklahoma border, there's a cowboy fiddle man by the name of Frankie McQuarter. Oh, he's a cowboy from his hat down to his boots. He rides good horses and swings a wide loop. He's a master and artist with fiddle and bow. I love that maiden's prayer, faded love, and that sweet saturn-tone rose. Why, people come from miles and miles around when they hear that Frankie and the boys is a-coming to town. So if you're ever out near that Texas-Oklahoma border and get a hankering for some good cowboy fiddle music, be sure to drop in on my friend, Mr. Frankie McQuarter.

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0: consequences. 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
1: Mr. Dillon, I had 3 aces. 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
2: You can't out-talk them. 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What can you do?

0: 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Here's a look at your King County weather from American Cowboy Radio 107.7 in Guthrie. For tonight, we'll have mostly clear conditions. Overnight lows drop to 59. On Saturday, sunshine with a high of 93, and it will be breezy. For Saturday night, mostly clear skies. Overnight lows drop to 63. And on Sunday, we'll have a sunny day with a high of 83 degrees, and those winds will increase. And that's a look at your King County weather from American Cowboy Radio 107.7 in Guthrie.
1: Life is made up of rhythms that begins with the beat of a heart. The spirit of man and the elements of land each play an equal part. Listen close and you'll hear a tune played by the cattle as they graze, the chewing of cud and swishing of tail while away the summer days. I hear the creaking windmill keeping time with the song of the wind that's blowing in the clouds that are rain's next of kin. And the beat of those raindrops falling on the roof made of tin brings the nourishment that will make the prairie dance again. I felt the burn and the stillness of a hot August drought with the pulse of the heat that is bearing down and drying out. There's even a tune to be heard in the frozen silence of winter, like the breaking of ice on water troughs goes tap, tap, splinter. I've danced to the cadence of a horse and the fall of its hooves. I've sat atop that power and become one with its moves. It's a ride that beats out a rhythm that fulfills a spiritual need and ends with the calming measure and meter of my horse eating its feed. I've experienced the flow of memories that rush in to flood my mind. They transport me to another place and the lyrics of another time. I recall the beat of the pots and pans from Mama in the kitchen as she bustles around peeling potatoes and frying up the chicken. And there's the rhythm and the urgency of a newborn baby's cry, accompanied by the soft, soothing whisper of a mother's lullaby. There are melodies to loneliness and to the loves that are embraced, and the chances not taken and the dreams that are chased. Yes, life is full of rhythms like the lilt of laughter and the flow of tears. The song may change, but the beat remains as I waltz through the years. Each rhythm has made me who I am and brought me to this place and time. Each beat has fulfilled a destiny that is so uniquely mine.

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1: We had worked all day at Brandon Steers, and now we took a rest. Buck opened up a six-pack and took a smoke from his vest, and we all started in to contemplate the problems of the day. Some stretched out on feed sacks, and some on a pile of hay. You know, he said, for 30 years I've been a-running steers, and how this cattle ranching's change would bring a man to tears. Some people say it beef's too high. Some say it causes cancer. Any bureaucrat you ask could have a different answer. When I think of government and all the funds they've spent to get the public back on the range, well, then they raise the rent. They pay a man to raise no corn. They buy another's cheese. They pay you not to milk your cows, and they turn loose half your bees. Well, N. Pete says on the radio they broadcast Tuesday night, there's just way too many cows. That is the rancher's plight. He said some feller took a count, and don't this beat the band? They say there's 9 million head that lives upon this land. Well, then Joe, he done some ciphering, and he said, now, boys, look here. What if all them 9 million head was one gigantic steer? That critter'd weigh 9 million ton. He'd reach from coast to coast. He'd eat 90,000 tons of hay, but what I like the most, his off hind foot be near Buffalo, his front one in Tacoma, his near hind hoof in Jacksonville, and his fourth one in Pomona. And after he'd ate up all that hay, wouldn't that be a fuss if that old steer done to Washington what Washington's done to us?

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John McDonald, folks, you know, I visited a doctor friend of mine in East Tennessee recently, and the first thing he said to me when I walked in the door was, John, did you bring me any of that good, highly seasoned cowboy music? Well, it tickles me to know that other folks appreciate a good, highly seasoned cowboy music as much as I do. And that's why I always recommend Riders in the Sky. Now, Riders in the Sky has many uses around today's modern farm, whether you're controlling broadleaf weeds or pesky insects and weevils of all kinds. It's also useful as a growth implant hormone. Merely implant Riders in the Sky in your young calves and observe a 95% greater weight gain on 99% less food. So, folks, if you're like my doctor friend and tired of the same old bland top 40 formulized new wave crossover country music, why not switch to highly seasoned cowboy music? And remember, from the breakfast table to the barnyard, it's Riders in the Sky.

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1: 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For tonight, clear. Lows drop to 60. For Saturday, we'll have sunshine with a high of 91. Saturday night, clear. Lows of 67. And on Sunday, expect sunshine with a high of 88 degrees. And that's a look at your American Cowboy Radio weather. 97.3 in Pecos. 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

the night I heard my master call. One night we rustled cattle, a thousand head or so, and started them out on the trail that leads to Mexico.

to the ground. I felt the end was near, that death would be the price, when a mighty bolt of lightning showed the face of Jesus Christ. And I cried, oh Lord.

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0: with another edition of Strays at the Gate. This is our Friday and Saturday edition, Strays at the Gate interview show. We've got Randy Palmer, Amarillo musician. Randy's also the writer and performer of Strays at the Gate theme song that you just heard the introduction to. We're going to get in depth with Randy and learn all about his music. And we have two songs. One is a American Cowboy radio premiere. The other is a world premiere. We'll get into that in just a little bit, but hope you enjoy today's interview with Randy Palmer. Let's get into it. Joel Alden White and I had a great time sitting down in the studio with Randy Palmer. Here we go. We've found a new name, or we finally come up with a name for what this interview process is. You know, we play this, Joel, mostly on Fridays and Saturdays. So what do you think about Strays at the Gate, the Weekender?
1: I think the Weekender will work.
0: I think so. I think that'll work out pretty good. I'll let you introduce our guest today.
1: Well, Ben, I'm pleased to introduce our guest today. He's one of my favorite people. I've known Randy for 50 years. We've become really good friends in the last 10 years, and he's a songwriting mentor to me, Mr. Randy Palmer. How are you, Randy?
2: I'm doing really good. Thanks for you both, you guys, for having me here today.
0: You know, this is the first time we've had an artist in here. Well, Joel did a little solo in here a couple of weeks ago, but as far as a true artist, you're the first one we've had in here. So
1: I'm not sure how to take that.
2: I'm going to be quiet.
0: I tend to stay out of the way here, Randy, so if I think of something, I'll jump in the middle of it, but I'll let you and Joel have a good dialogue here.
1: Well, I tell you what, before we really get into the interview process, let's introduce Randy's new single, Cowboy.